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3: Lots of close games going on in the NFL right now, like the Ravens and the Cowboys from Brazil, as Dak Prescott connected with Jake Ferguson for his first touchdown pass of the game. The Ravens still lead the Cowboys 24-21. They're late in the third quarter, just like the Raiders and the Saints, where New Orleans is up 27-22. Early in the fourth quarter, the Vikings lead the Buccaneers on the road 17-13. Bucks currently have the ball around midfield. Also early in the fourth, where the 49ers are up on the Cardinals 23-20, but 49ers have the ball and they're knocking on the door to score. Brock Purdy has thrown for 267 yards and two touchdowns. Earlier today in the NFL, despite five turnovers, the Bills still beat the Chargers 24-16. In baseball, both the Phillies and the Astros have punched their ticket to the postseason. And in the WNBA playoffs, it's the first round. The Aces crushed the Fever 102-85.

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1: 9:11 in the morning. It is Monday, September 28th. And we're having a wonderful day here today because we're having a very special guest here with us. It is Mr. Robert Britton from the Red Cross volunteering here today to talk with us about some very special upcoming events. Don't go into any topics here, but we'll just cover what some of the big things are going on talking about.
2: Okay, so let's first talk about volunteering opportunities. The Red Cross is in constant need of volunteers. 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And this can be whenever you are able to do it and fits your schedule. The bulletin board right outside the office door has the contact information. Again, that's a building 755, room 217. And you can connect with them at the DSN at 782-4601 or at their email, kuntzon@redcross.org.
1: Awesome. So, yep, definitely look forward to that. And we'll also be covering some Red Cross activities in a bit. And we'll also be coming, because we have a couple of recent activities that happened. We also have a couple of upcoming activities that happened. So we'll have to stay tuned in for all of those right here on AFN Kuntzon, The Eagle, serving America's best.

0: word I care. The deeper it hurts, more vivid and worse when I feel it deserve. Yeah, cause I feel way too fabulous.
1: Good gracious, what is that awful smell?
2: That's the smell of weeks of unwashed dishes, trash that's piled up, and just about every manner of filth you can imagine.
1: Why do you live like this?
2: They didn't tell you? I'm a direct descendant of Oscar the Grouch. I love living in the trash.
1: I know we just met, but I hate you already. We need to clean immediately. I can't live like this.
3: Don't be a grouch. Keep your common areas clean.
4: How it feels to eat a cack burrito.
5: Yes, I will marry you.
6: I'm a Snuffy. You still with us?
7: Yeah.
4: The Wolfpack Cafe. Fuel the pack.
7: Why do I feel like dried up SpongeBob?
6: Well, how much water did you have today?
7: I had about 3 Red Bulls and a Monster.
6: That's not hydration. That's a cry for help.
7: I can feel my organs coming back to life.
8: Stay hydrated, Kunsan.
1: I write in this journal so that my next of kin may find it.
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0: 9:20 in the morning. We're talking all about some very cool events that happened recently here with the Red Cross. So take it away.
1: Yeah, so we had the coffee cart this past Wednesday, the 23rd, and we had about 60 people stop by and get donuts, tea, and coffee, and a whole bunch of hellos, and it was a good turnout. We had a lot of people, and got to give out some information about joining the as a volunteer, so it was fun. This afternoon, though, is our next activity. That's the KRO Information Fair from 1300 to 1500 in the Loring Club. Let's see. You have the opportunity to learn about the programs and events on Kunsan. And if you have any interest in volunteering for the Red Cross, please stop by our booth and we'll help you out.
0: Absolutely. So definitely check that on out, because I know if you're interested in volunteering for Red Cross stuff, it's a bit more of a process. So definitely check out, get the information there that you need to get signed up. And hey, maybe you want a little bit extra points for your EPB. Definitely something to do, because volunteering for the Red Cross is usually considered a pretty good bullet point to have there to show in that, hey, I'm going out, being involved in the community, helping out people there. Coming up in a bit, though, we'll be talking about some upcoming Red Cross events. Stick around for that and more right here on AFN Kunsan the Eagle, serving America's best.

9:25 in the morning. It is 72 degrees outside right now with a high of 74 degrees today and a low of 68 degrees this evening. It's going to be nice and cloudy throughout the entire day. Tomorrow's going to be a high of 72 degrees and a low of 65 while being nice and sunny. Your conversion rate brought to you by the DoD Community Bank is 1,313 Korean won to the U.S. dollar.

It's time for your AFN Kuntzon radio update. I'm Staff Sergeant Nicholas Larson. The Army has accepted a new prototype for the M2 Bradley replacement. The vehicle, made by American Rheinmetall, is the first of 8 prototypes ordered, with the other 7 slated to be delivered later this year. This XM30 Lynx will be put through vigorous field tests against rival prototypes from General Dynamics Land Systems. The contract was announced back in 2023 for $1.6 billion for the production prototypes, which has a 2-man crew and a capacity of at least 6 dismounts. Other requirements for the prototypes were to have at least a 50mm cannon, a remote turret, as well as anti-tank guided missiles. The Army is expected to make the final decision for the winner by the end of 2027. In other news, the Navy is testing new uniform prototypes for women as a part of its push to modernize sizing and fit, with nearly 80 sailors participating in a 5-day evaluation in Virginia last month. Scientists, designers, engineers, and textile experts from the Navy Clothing and Textile Research Facility conducted a prototype uniform fit evaluation at Joint Expeditionary Base, Little Creek Fort Story, and the Navy Exchange in Norfolk from August 17th to the 21st. According to a news release on Thursday from the Navy Exchange Services Command, the researchers collected measurements and evaluated prototype slacks, shirts, and jumper tops for fit, functionality, and sizing accuracy. The Navy said the modernization efforts aim to replace an outdated and restrictive sizing system while giving sailors a voice in how their uniforms are designed, according to the release. That's it for this edition. But for more Wolfpack news, go to kuntzon.af.mil. 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Reporting from AFN Kuntzon, I'm Staff Sergeant Nicholas Larson.

0: 9:38 in the morning. We are back here with our very special guest. They were talking all about some upcoming activities because we just talked about what recently happened, but what's going on in the future here?
1: So coming up here in October, we have Fire Prevention Week, and the Red Cross will team up with a Kunsan Air Base firefighters to help promote fire safety. This will take place at the BX on Wednesday, October 7th, where there will be plenty of information and swag available between 1000 and 1400.
0: So a good 4 hours right there. You're going to have plenty of time to go and experience that and get brushed up on your fire safety.
1: Yes, definitely. Also, on Saturday, October 17th, there will be a baseline CPR class held at the Sunlight Inn from 0900 to 1200. And if you want to volunteer for the event, the volunteer time is from 0800 to 1300 for setup and tear down. And the following that, there's actually going to be a CPR instructor course up at OSON on October 24th, the following Saturday. But you must attend the baseline CPR on the 17th first.
0: Okay, so what's the process for signing up for that? You just got to get in contact with the Red Cross? And
1: yeah, you can go ahead and contact the Red Cross at DSN 782-4601 or at kunsan@redcross.org. Or you can stop by the office there in Building 755, Room 217, and get signed up.
0: Sounds like a wonderful plan, especially if you want to brush up on your skills. See, having CPR is never a bad skill to have because you never know when you're going to need it. It's better to have that in your pocket than to have something happen. You're like, oh my gosh, what do I do? So definitely get all signed up for that. So definitely get in contact with the Red Cross if you are interested. Coming up in a bit, they'll be giving some more information. But before that, we got some more music. Counting Stars by One Republic right here on AFM Kunsan on the Eagle, serving America's best. Hey.

0: Dang, it's really foggy out. I can barely see 10 feet in front of my face. Oh my goodness, look out!
1: Pay attention to ad hoc road condition updates. It can save you from injury or death.
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2: 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We love what you've done to the place.
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4: 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Oh, wow. 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Is your laundry fermenting? 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
3: Wait, no!
6: It burns!
4: That's called sunlight. Also, hygiene. I can smell you from here.
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6: Yes, ma'am.
7: Here we are at the Bikini Bottom of South Korea.
8: Wow. That new scooter Fred bought is so nice.
9: Yeah, it is, but he shouldn't be riding with headphones in.
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9: Is he lost? Why is he riding towards the flight line? Fred, no!
7: Don't be like Fred. Personnel who ride bicycles, skateboards, rollerblades, or electric scooters are strictly prohibited from wearing or using headphones.
8: Hey, Fred, are you okay?
10: My life!
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0: Next stop, Osan. The Wolfpack Wheels has you covered on the 2.5-hour trip between Kunsan and Osan. Buses running Monday through Sunday.
11: 저기요, 도서관을 찾는데 도와주시겠어요?
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0: 8:53 in the morning. We're talking all about some upcoming, well, not necessarily opportunities, but things you might want to be aware of in regards to the Red Cross, because they have some very interesting things you might want to be aware of upcoming here in the future, such as, well, the Red Cross Lone Locker. What's that all about?
1: Okay, so the Lone Locker at the Red Cross office, they have stuff there. So for if you live in an apartment or dorm, on or off base, with a kitchen, you can borrow one of three sets, which each serving is for four people, and it's up for a 30-day limit. There's no cost. It's free, but it has to be returned when you're done with it.
0: Okay, that's not bad. Is it like dishes and everything like that? You can use the cooker. Okay, that makes a lot of sense, helping get yourself set up for... You maybe want to wait for a sale at the BX or something like that to go up and grab something like that. And then there's some also other really cool opportunities, some called the Bucket Brigade.
1: Yeah, so the Bucket Brigade is something where the Red Cross is going to be teaming up with the chapel. And what they do, they quarterly, they have work with the chapel on community needs, such as leaf raking in the fall, indoor tasks in the winter, and beautification projects to brighten the dorms during the spring.
0: That sounds like a wonderful opportunity if you need to get out, because I heard they were like doing some raking recently, raking up a bunch of pine needles and starting to clean off the chapel, which is nice. Make sure everything's nice and pretty around here at Kunsan. And then we got some one final thing, Unaccompanied Spouses Network here at Kunsan.
1: Yeah, so the spouse sponsors are here to ease the stress of relocation, offering pre-built support and helpful questions to guide families before, during, and after arrival. So that's the Unaccompanied Spouse Network.
0: All right, and then where can we find all this information at?
1: Well, you can either come by the Red Cross office at Building 755, Room 217, or you can go ahead and contact them through the DSN at 782-4601 or kunsan@redcross.org.
0: Awesome. Well, thank you for joining us here today, Mr. Britton. Hopefully you had a wonderful time on the radio. I know I've had a wonderful time here talking today, so cannot wait to be coming back, because stay tuned in. Hopefully next Monday we'll be back with some more information about the Red Cross. But in the meantime, it's about the end of the hour. I'm going to send you on up to the top of the hour news and your midday show. But in the meantime, you've been listening to me, Staff Sergeant Nicholas Larson, also known as DJ Emerald, right here on AFN Kunsan the Eagle, serving America's best.

0: nor'easters not leaving yet. I'm Carmen Roberts, Fox News. The massive storm hammering the East Coast for 3 days is still pushing towards land centered over New Jersey. Fox Weather's Bob Van Dillen has more from Manasquan, New Jersey.
1: It means flooding concerns. It also means coastal flooding concerns and, of course, the beach erosion. That's the main deal that we're going to be going on forward for the next 24 hours. Then whose problem is it? Right up towards Nantucket, looking at the East Coast of New England. That's who's going to get smashed next, and that's going to be Monday evening through Tuesday before finally this nor'easter just gets the heck out of here.
0: Well, the storms caused massive coastal flooding, beach erosion, knocked out power, disrupted travel, and downed trees, with one killing a man in Brooklyn, New York. And with more on the forecast, here's Fox's Weather's Jane Minar.
2: The wind has relaxed some, but that rain is building in, especially for New Jersey and New York City. Our nor'easter has some spread, stretching all the way across the interior northeast up into New England, cloud cover through much of the interior, but steadier rain is now beginning to really settle in, especially for the North Jersey coastline up into New York. This is probably going to be the most impactful batch of rain that we've seen so far this entire event, but overall, winds starting to back off.
0: President Trump told reporters he rejected Iran's plan to reopen the Strait of Hormuz, but Iran's Foreign Minister Abbas Araghchi said they're still waiting for an official response, and he told NBC's Meet the Press, Iran's ready for war if that's what it takes.
3: We trust ourselves. We are ready for diplomacy. We are ready for war at the same time. They had tested us in both cases. They tested us in their aggression twice, and they are welcome if they want to test us once again.
0: America's listening to Fox News.
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5: I'm Staff Sergeant Douglas Lorant. In Hawaii, U.S. Army soldiers have undertaken Lightning Academy's Jungle Operations Training Course. JOTC is a 12-day military program designed to teach service members how to fight, survive, and win in harsh tropical and jungle environments. In the Republic of Korea, U.S. and ROK Marines have participated in the Seoul Recapture Run. This 50-kilometer run commemorated the advance upon Seoul following the successful Incheon landing during the Korean War. And in Japan, U.S. Army soldiers have conducted aerial insertion training alongside the Japanese Ground Self-Defense Force during Exercise Orient Shield 26. Orient Shield 26 is designed to test the reception and integration of U.S. forces deployed to Japan. This has been your Pacific Pulse. I'm Air Force Staff Sergeant Douglas Lorance.
4: From the Fox Sports Studios in Los Angeles,
6: the Baltimore Ravens have just walked it off against the Cowboys in Brazil with a 56-yard field goal from Tyler Loop. Ravens beat the Cowboys 34-31. The 49ers took down the Cardinals at home 36-30. Brock Purdy threw for 297 yards and four touchdowns, while the Vikings took down the Buccaneers in Tampa Bay 23-16. Tampa Bay lost Baker Mayfield to a dislocated thumb late in the fourth quarter. And the Raiders start the season 3-0 after defeating the Saints on the road 35-27, despite Tyler Shook throwing for 255 yards and four touchdowns. Earlier today, the Colts took down the Texans 19-17. Houston's still looking for their first win of the season. And in baseball, the Astros and the Phillies have punched their ticket to the postseason.
7: From the

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3: Man, your phone is blowing up.
4: Yeah, man, all these weird numbers started texting me after I tweeted about my sister's deployment homecoming ceremony.
3: You tweeted about that?
4: Yeah, why?
3: That's a violation of OPSEC, man. You should take that down.
4: Oh, man. Yeah, I'll take it down right now.
5: The misuse of social media is punishable under the Uniform Code of Military Justice. So keep yourself and your family safe by being careful of what you post on social media.
6: Even though he outranked me, I told him no. But he didn't stop. He said no one at this base would believe me. It was my word against his.
7: Sexual assault is a serious offense. Under the Uniform Code of Military Justice, it's punishable the world over, regardless of rank or where it occurs. And the Department of Defense is committed to eliminating it.
6: I was scared to report it, but I'm glad I did. He's behind bars now, and he'll be there for a long time to come.

0: recently spoke to John Wright, the Transition Service Specialist from the Transition Assistance Program, better known as TAPS. He spoke about the importance of the TAPS program and how vital it is to start early.
1: So the Transition Assistance Program is kind of the mandatory stop on your way off of active duty. One of the ways that we in the TAP office really mitigate this is to have you come as early as possible. Now, it's no coincidence that the TAP motto is go early, go often. If you're going to just ETS, at the end of your contract, you're deciding to separate. At 18 months before that date, we want you to come to the TAP center. If you're going to retire, we look at 24 months or 2 years from that anticipated retirement date starting, because we want to give you the most amount of time to not only, you know, work on the feelings of doom or the feelings of excitement. We want to give you the most amount of time to work through the plan that we're going to help you develop in, you know, looking for that goal of whatever it is you decide to do after separation.
0: He went on and talked about the beneficial programs TAPS provides for soldiers getting out of the military.
1: Now, the Army Career Skills Program / Department of War Skill Bridge is this internship opportunity where you're going to have an opportunity to step away from active duty a little bit early and go explore a civilian workplace while you're still getting paid by the military to go and kind of see whether or not you are going to be successful in that industry, or you need to make some adjustments and pull back prior to your actual separation.
0: That's your AFN Humphreys radio update. For more local news and information, check us out on Facebook at AFN Humphreys or listen to AFN Go, available on pacific.afn.mil. I'm private first class.

0: Check out the Camp Humphreys downtown lanes every Friday and Saturday night at 5 o'clock for Cosmic Bowling. You can bowl and feel like you're at a rave while spending time with friends and family and enjoy some delicious food from the snack bar, too.
1: As of December 1st, 2024, Korean law requires a fire extinguisher in all vehicles that have five or more seats, additionally adding the fire extinguisher to the safety inspection checklist. If you have recently purchased a vehicle or vehicle is being shipped to you that you are registering after December 1st, 2024, and it also has at least five seatbelts, it must require a powder-based fire extinguisher. The extinguisher must also have a four-vehicle use sticker, which can be purchased at your main exchange in the auto section or through local retail off-post. Don't wait, stay safe.
2: The INSCOM Security Operations Center is here to help as a resource for security questions. I would like to make you aware of some updated guidance from the Department of the Army on procedures for reportable activities, previously referred to as derogatory information. In accordance with the Army implementation of said 3 signed in June 2022, soldiers, DOD civilians, and contractors that hold a national security position must submit reportable activities on themselves and others to their unit security manager. Reportable activities include but are not limited to any arrests, alcohol or drug-related incidents or treatments, financial problems surrounding delinquencies, unexplained affluence, and any other behavior that would put into question an individual's ability to protect national security. Not reporting this information can have an adverse effect on your eligibility for access to classified information and is required regardless of your current access to classified information. If you have questions or need more information, please reach out to your Camp Humphreys ISOC detachment or contact your unit security manager.
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5: This

0: News. I'm Wayne Cabot. U.S. and British authorities are investigating whether Iran may be behind the arrests today of five people inside three suspicious vans seen driving towards a U.K. military base housing U.S. bombers.
1: Investigators pouring over these white vans near a major airbase, now at the center of a suspected terror plot. Armed police officers swarming the area around RAF Fairford, the military base 90 minutes outside London, where the US has been launching operations against Iran.
2: Police received a call relating to three suspicious vehicles traveling towards RAF Fairford.
1: Five men are now under arrest for suspicion of preparing a terrorist act, the alleged plot thwarted by a member of the public.
0: A tip, says ABC News foreign correspondent Lama Hassan in London. No comment from Iran, which has said in the past that a base used to attack its territory is a legitimate target. Iran does claim to have captured an American underwater drone in the Strait of Hormuz. No comment from U.S. officials on that. President Trump claiming tonight that oil is again flowing through the strait more than before the war, he says. Ever hear of something called volcanic hail? Well, check this out from ABC's Jacqueline Lee in Hawaii.
3: Hurricane Nolo battering Hawaii with winds, waves, and more than a foot of rain, leaving behind the threat of mudslides. The mayor of Hawaii County supervising emergency operations.
4: You know, one slide is wind patterns, the other slide is rain. We've even got a slide for the volcanic activity.
3: Hawaii now also on high alert after new rumblings from the Kilauea volcano. Officials worried all weekend that if volcanic hail or tephra were to erupt, it would spread with the winds from Nolo.
0: One person died in the East Coast nor'easter, which is still swirling outer bands as far west as Pittsburgh. Heavy rain again hitting the Jersey Shore. So much water on Long Beach Island that a shark was seen swimming up a driveway. 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
5: Federal newscast. Some of the Pentagon's top jobs are still empty nearly 2 years into the Trump administration.
6: Senate Republicans are holding up nominees for key Pentagon jobs to show they aren't happy with the Defense Department's policy shop. Two have sat in limbo for more than a year. Alex Velez Green, tapped to become Deputy Undersecretary of Defense for Policy, and Austin Dahmer, the nominee for Assistant Secretary of Defense for Strategy, Plans, and Capabilities. Both were announced in June 2025. Matt O'Malley, who would be the number two acquisition official, was picked in April, but a paperwork issue is slowing his appointment. Rachel Cohen, Federal News Network.
5: And Marines at two North Carolina bases are getting new barracks. The Navy says it's awarded contracts to replace nine dorms at Marine Corps Air Station Cherry Point and Camp Lejeune. Those aging barracks will be torn down and replaced with larger buildings with better utilities, shared kitchens, laundry rooms, and recreation areas. Find these stories and more at federalnewsnetwork.com. I'm Eric White.
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8: The Rams at Broncos game tonight is scoreless mid-first quarter. Earlier in Rio, Baltimore stole one from the Cowboys 34-31. Here, Dallas had settled for a short field goal to tie it late. Baltimore won it in the final seconds, making a 56-yarder. San Francisco at home got four touchdown passes from Brock Purdy and beat Arizona 36-30. Minnesota won at Tampa Bay 23-16. Vikings star wide receiver Justin Jefferson left early with an ankle injury. Las Vegas won at New Orleans 35-27. Tight end Brock Bowers with 10 receptions, 116 yards, and a score. Seattle surprised. At Washington, it was the Commanders 33-31 the final. Marcus Mariota, three touchdown passes. Buffalo's 3-0, trailed 10-0 to the Chargers after the first quarter, but despite five turnovers, beat the Chargers 24-16. In baseball, Philadelphia and Houston each won. They're into the playoffs.

0: stop, Osan. The Wolfpack Wheels has you covered on the 2.5-hour trip between Kunsan and Osan. Buses running Monday through Sunday.
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3: 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There's a ton of shows that we've been talking about in the shop that you haven't really been there for, so you should probably catch up on those.
4: Huh, sounds cool. I'll check it out. Now let's kick some flood butt.
5: Breaking news. A catastrophic mudslide has occurred, causing outrage and panic amongst the communities. This could have all been prevented if people didn't flush baby wipes down the pipes.
6: Even if they say they're flushable, they're not. No wipes in the pipes, Kunsan. 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
8: Hey, yo, I just got done free gaming. I'm zooming on my scooter right now. I'm literally right around the corner. Oh, God!
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0: it's time for AFN Kunsan Radio Update. I'm Senior Airman Elizabeth Tan. There's been talks about a new AFSC, a new career field in the Air Force. Chief of Staff General Ken Wilsbach unveiled his plans of creating a new career field, whose responsibilities include primarily supporting the Point Defense Mission using a new weapon system combining kinetic and non-kinetic capabilities. Point Defense has been described as defense against a range of airborne threats, from small drones to cruise missiles. This line of defense also gives an airbase commander authority to employ organic air and missile defense capabilities in order to protect critical forces or installations. Wilsbach stated, "Together, these two new initiatives will strengthen our defenses, reinforce our ability to generate air and space power under fire, and protect our greatest advantage, our airmen and guardians." In other news, it's been known that several military and civilian families have pushed for more sports at DOD EA middle schools, comparing the lack of opportunities and extracurriculars to U.S. public schools. As a result, the Defense Department education system has begun implementing an athletics program in Europe, starting with volleyball scheduled to make its debut this coming winter. In addition, the Pentagon has mentioned its plans to launch an athletic program for its students located at U.S. bases worldwide in grades 6 through 8. That's it for this edition. But for more Wolfpack news, go to kunsan.af.mil. 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Reporting from AFN Kunsan, I'm Senior Airman Elizabeth Tan.
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4: Did you know wrapping or tampering with fire alarms is a federal offense? This includes removing fire alarm system detectors, detectors covered with plastic bags, sprinkler heads, and detectors that have been painted over. In 75% of all fatality fires across America, the system had been tampered with or damaged. This tampering was a major contributing factor to the deaths. Make good decisions, Kunsan, or else.

0: Eagle.
1: Nor'easter's not leaving yet. I'm Carmen Roberts, Fox News. A massive storm hammering the East Coast for 3 days is still pushing towards land centered over New Jersey. Fox Weather's Bob Van Dillen has more from Manasquan, New Jersey.
2: It means flooding concerns. It also means coastal flooding concerns and, of course, the beach erosion. That's the main deal that we're going to be going on forward for the next 24 hours. Then whose problem is it? Right up towards Nantucket. Looking at the East Coast of New England, that's who's going to get smashed next, and that's going to be Monday evening through Tuesday before finally this nor'easter just gets the heck out of here.
1: Well, the storms caused massive coastal flooding, beach erosion, knocked out power, disrupted travel, and downed trees, with one killing a man in Brooklyn, New York. And with more on the forecast, here's Fox's Weather's Jane Minar.
3: The wind has relaxed some, but that rain is building in, especially for New Jersey and New York City. Our nor'easter has some spread, stretching all the way across the interior northeast, up into New England, cloud cover through much of the interior, but steadier rain is now beginning to really settle in, especially for the North Jersey coastline up into New York. This is probably going to be the most impactful batch of rain that we've seen so far this entire event, but overall, winds starting to back off.
1: President Trump told reporters he rejected Iran's plan to reopen the Strait of Hormuz, but Iran's Foreign Minister Abbas Araghchi said they're still waiting for an official response, and he told NBC's Meet the Press, Iran's ready for war if that's what it takes.
4: We trust ourselves. We are ready for diplomacy. We are ready for war at the same time. They have tested us in both cases. They tested us in their aggression twice, and they are welcome if they want to test us once again.
1: America's listening to Fox News.
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6: I'm Staff Sergeant Douglas Lorant. In Hawaii, U.S. Army soldiers have undertaken Lightning Academy's Jungle Operations Training Course. JOTC is a 12-day military program designed to teach service members how to fight, survive, and win in harsh tropical and jungle environments. In the Republic of Korea, U.S. and ROC Marines have participated in the Seoul Recapture Run. This 50-kilometer run commemorated the advance upon Seoul following the successful Incheon landing during the Korean War. And in Japan, U.S. Army soldiers have conducted aerial insertion training alongside the Japanese Ground Self-Defense Force during Exercise Orient Shield 26. Orient Shield 26 is designed to test the reception and integration of U.S. forces deployed to Japan. This has been your Pacific Pulse. I'm Air Force Staff Sergeant Douglas Lawrence.
5: From the Fox Sports Studios in Los Angeles, here's Steve DeSager.
7: The L.A. Rams lead at Denver 13-0 with 2 minutes to go in the first half. Couple of field goals in the second quarter. Matthew Stafford with an early short touchdown pass. Denver's offense, which is 5 first downs so far. Baltimore won a thriller against Dallas in Rio 34-31 on a 56-yard field goal on the final play. San Francisco's 3-0 after beating Arizona 36-30. Brock Purdy, 4 touchdown passes. Minnesota's 3-0 after winning an ugly game at Tampa Bay 23-16, a total of 17 punts and 17 penalties in that one. Las Vegas is 3-0 after winning at New Orleans 35-27. Home victories for Detroit and Jacksonville. The Giants kicked 4 field goals to beat Tennessee 12-7. Buffalo, despite 5 turnovers, came back to defeat the Chargers 24-16. Washington over Seattle 33-31. Baseball wins on the final day of the season for Houston and the Phillies.
0: Ed Sheeran, Dua Lipa, The Weeknd. 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
10: You might not think it, but cooking smells, garbage, and even dirty laundry odors can be just as inconsiderate as loud music or a wild party. 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
1: I hate you.
11: Bro, you still haven't washed the dishes?
12: Sorry, Bendy.
11: Sorry. What, and you, wait, what about the trash?
12: Sorry, Bendy.
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It's time for your AFN Kunsan radio update. I'm Staff Sergeant Nicholas Larson. The U.S. Army has selected new self-propelled artillery platforms to move forward to replace the M777 towed howitzers. One of note is the Hanwha Defense Company prototype for the Mobile Tactical Cannon program. This will be among other companies, such as submissions from American Rheinmetall, BAE Systems, General Dynamics Land Systems, and Elbit Systems USA. The K9MH, submitted, is an eight-wheeled vehicle that mounts a 52-caliber 155mm gun. The wheel design allows for greater mobility over the M777, allowing for the gun to shoot and scoot, firing and displacing in under 30 seconds. Hanwha stated they are looking to make production in local markets, with the current vehicle to be produced in Opelika, Alabama. In other news, the U.S. Army is standing up a new battalion of Patriot missile systems on Guam in October. This will be a part of the 3rd Battalion, 43rd Air Defense Artillery Regiment, under the purview of the 94th Army Air and Missile Defense Command Headquarters at Joint Base Pearl Harbor, Hickam, Hawaii. This will bolster the Army's defense capabilities on the island and help reinforce the strategically important island against missile, aircraft, and drone attacks. The announcement will help supplement the THAAD systems and Aegis ballistic missile defense-capable ships that will be in the area and provide 360-degree coverage on Guam. That's it for this edition, but for more Wolfpack news, go to kunsan.af.mil. Be sure to follow AFN Kunsan on Facebook, download the AFN Go mobile app, or tune in to 88.5 FM, AFN Kunsan the Eagle, and your local AFN television station for the latest updates from Kunsan to across the Pacific. Reporting from AFN Kunsan, I'm Staff Sergeant Nicholas Larson.

0: 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Is that it?
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2: Man, this is actually turning out to be a great football game.
3: Yeah, man. Glad you came out.
2: Oh, no. What's that?
4: I'm a mosquito.
3: Oh, no. Not the horde of mosquitoes that comes out every day after dark.
2: And they're huge. Ah.
3: Don't worry, man. I brought my bug spray.
2: Don't get caught lacking, Kunsan. Wear your bug spray after dark.
5: Hey, dude, check out the picture I took of this puppy out by the flight line. I'll have to post it on Instagram.
6: Hold it, Frankie. There's a jet plane in the background.
5: Oh, I should hashtag it pilot dog. Good point.
6: No, I'm trying to say it's forbidden to post online. It's an OPSEC violation. You could get punished by leadership for giving our adversaries that kind of information on our equipment.
5: What about hashtag top dog?
6: You know what? Just give me your phone.
5: Wait. Before you take my phone, how about Pilot Pupper?
7: My New Year's resolution is to lift a car.
8: What?
7: And to run 3 miles in 5 minutes.
8: I don't know if you should.
7: And I'm never eating meat again. It is strictly tofu from now on. And with no formal training, I'm going to fight a karate master. Yeah, this is definitely going to be my year, Susie.
8: Frankie.
7: What?
8: Make your goals realistic. Go to the Wolfpack Fitness Center and start a training routine. Don't do too much at the same time.
7: So can I lift the...
8: You can't lift a car.
9: Hey, what's up, bro? So I just finished my food. Do you have a trash can nearby?
10: You could just throw it on the floor, bro. My room doesn't smell anyway.
9: Make sure to keep up with dorm cleanliness. Even if you don't smell it, we do.
11: Dude, this trip to Busan's about to be awesome.
9: Yeah, man, it's been too long. You got everything you need?
11: Yeah. Wait, I think I forgot my cat card.
9: It's been nice knowing you.
11: What do you mean? I can just go back and get it.
9: No, you're not allowed to.
12: You're not one of us anymore.
13: One of us.
9: Make sure you are practicing CAC security at all times.

0: ABC News, I'm Wayne Cabot. President Trump says five people under arrest in the UK in a possible plot against an airbase that the U.S. uses to attack Iran intended to cause a lot of damage. ABC's Lama Hassan in London.
1: Images obtained by British news outlets appear to show shirtless suspects handcuffed sitting in the road. Bomb disposal robots examining the vans. Police enforcing a 400-yard cordon and evacuating 85 households as a precaution.
0: The Kilauea volcano is rumbling and could erupt into hurricane-force winds now battering Hawaii. County Mayor Kimo Alameda worries about toxic ash.
2: It could shoot as high as 1,000 feet, right? So, and then if there's wind, then that wind pushes that tephra all over to the surrounding communities.
0: Pope Leo leading evening prayers at Lourdes, the Catholic shrine in France. After meeting with survivors of clergy sex abuse, really listening to them, they say afterwards, among them a man who lost his faith 60 years ago and hadn't been to Mass until Sunday. Leo telling them that more needs to be done to address the shameful scandal. On his third day in France, Leo again waded into the end-of-life debate. France now allows adults with incurable illnesses to receive lethal medication. The Pope called medically assisted death false compassion. A former pastor accused of murdering his wife is back in court in the morning in Ohio. Caleb Flynn's mistress took the stand Friday and read thousands of texts he sent her. His lawyer admits he was not faithful, but that doesn't make him a killer, he says. Flynn, a one-time American Idol contestant. Taylor Swift becomes the most awarded artist in VMA history, dedicating her prize to Dolly Parton. The Seattle Mariners began their season with World Series hopes, making it to Game 7 in the ALCS last year. Now they've fired their manager. This is ABC News.
3: Federal newscast. Some of the Pentagon's top jobs are still empty, nearly 2 years into the Trump administration.
4: Senate Republicans are holding up nominees for key Pentagon jobs to show they aren't happy with the Defense Department's policy shop. Two have sat in limbo for more than a year. Alex Velez Green, tapped to become Deputy Undersecretary of Defense for Policy, and Austin Dahmer, the nominee for Assistant Secretary of Defense for Strategy, Plans, and Capabilities. Both were announced in June 2025. Matt O'Malley, who would be the number two acquisition official, was picked in April, but a paperwork issue is slowing his appointment. Rachel Cohen, Federal News Network.
3: And Marines at two North Carolina bases are getting new barracks. The Navy says it's awarded contracts to replace nine dorms at Marine Corps Air Station Cherry Point and Camp Lejeune. Those aging barracks will be torn down and replaced with larger buildings with better utilities, shared kitchens, laundry rooms, and recreation areas. Find these stories and more at federalnewsnetwork.com. I'm Eric White.
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6: In the Sunday night NFL game, the Rams led 16-0 at Denver at the half. It's now 16-8 late third quarter, and the Broncos have a first and goal, maybe trying to tie it up. Bo Nix with a touchdown pass and a two-point pass mid-third quarter to get him close. Until that drive, the Broncos' offense was under 100 yards for the night. Matthew Stafford with a TD pass for the Rams. Kyren Williams, 12 carries, 85 yards. Baltimore won a thriller in Rio against Dallas, 34-31. On a 56-yard field goal on the final play. San Francisco is 3-0 after beating Arizona 36-30. Minnesota's 3-0 on the young season after a victory at Tampa Bay 23-16. The Raiders are 3-0 after coming back for a win at New Orleans 35-27. The Seattle Mariners fired manager Dan Wilson, and on baseball's final day of the season, wins for Houston and the Phillies to make the playoffs. The wild card series all start Tuesday.
7: The names you know, the music.

0: 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Selling items you purchase duty-free to people who are not entitled to these items constitutes black marketing and is a violation of Status of Forces Agreement, the Uniform Code of Military Justice, USFK, Air Force Regulations, and Korean law. In certain circumstances, members may be permitted to gift someone with a duty-free item that does not exceed $50.
1: Who needs cold weather gear? Can't be that cold. I can't feel my nose. So I think I lost all feeling in my toes. I think my hands are freezing off.
2: Cold weather doesn't care how tough you are. Just a few minutes outside without the right gear can lead to cold weather injuries. Take care of yourself, layer up, and stay warm.
3: Terrible types of people. We got the top answer left on the board, Gerald. Can you name the worst type of people?
4: You know, Bob, we gave it some thought, and we're going to go with criminals.
3: Oof, sorry, that was incorrect. The answer we were actually looking for, people who don't clean out the lint in the shared laundry room. I repeat, the answer for the worst kind of people is people who don't clean out the lint in the shared laundry room.
5: What are you doing?
6: Well, dear Watson, our old roommate left his food in the fridge when he PCS'd, and it's been 6 months since he left.
5: That's incredibly disgusting. Well, what does that have to do with the mad science you've got here?
6: Well, I noticed it growing and decided to see if I could make an assistant to help me. And it's living!
5: Nope, we're not going to deal with that. I'm getting some bleach and cleaning out the fridge.

It's time for your AFN Kunsan radio update. I'm Staff Sergeant Nicholas Larson. The U.S. Navy has unveiled a new very long-range air-to-air missile called the AIM-424 Malice. An image released by the Navy shows off the missile being carried by a Super Hornet from the Navy Air Test and Evaluation Squadron 23. The aircraft was carrying four of the new weapon, which is stated to have a range in excess of 250 nautical miles. This looks to add another tool to the arsenal of the Navy, bringing long-range fires to enemy aircraft. The missile, unlike the AIM-174B, is designed to fit inside the weapons bay of 5th and 6th generation fighters, giving them the capabilities to reach out and strike enemies while keeping weapons hidden from opposing radars. In other news, the U.S. Air Force is looking to upgrade Morón Air Base in Spain, creating as many as 9 additional spaces for B-52 Stratofortress strategic bombers. The makeover is part of a nearly half-billion-dollar construction project for U.S. facilities in Spain and looks to enhance the staging of aircraft and personnel in support of U.S. and NATO plans, exercises, and contingency operations in the region. The new spots will allow for 9 aircraft to be parked in unloaded conditions or 3 aircraft with live ordnance, as the additional space is required for those aircraft in case of an accidental explosion. That's it for this edition. But for more Wolfpack news, go to kunsan.af.mil. 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Reporting from AFN Kunsan, I'm Staff Sergeant Nicholas Larson.

0: Good gracious! 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
0: I know we just met, but I hate you already. We need to clean immediately. I can't live like this.
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0: lockdown lifted. I'm Deborah Valentine, Fox News. Towson University in Maryland issued a shelter-in-place order Sunday evening after a nearby shooting injured one man. Baltimore County Police spokesperson Detective Trey Corbin says the injured person has been taken to a hospital.
1: Notified that an individual and located this individual in the area of Campus Drive. It is an 18-year-old male who sustained a non-life-threatening gunshot wound.
0: Police say the injured person and the shooting are not related to the university. He confirmed people are in custody without providing further details. Five men arrested near the UK airbase RAF Fairford on Sunday. Fox's Rich Edson reports.
2: An investigation is underway in the United Kingdom after five men were arrested on suspicion of terror and explosive offenses. Police responded after a tip-off that three suspicious vehicles were traveling toward a British Air Force base. It's been used by U.S. military bombers in the war with Iran. Nearby homes were evacuated while the bomb squad searched the vans. President Trump says the suspects were under surveillance and claims they were looking to do, quote, big damage.
0: Prime Minister Andy Burnham on X called the incident deeply concerning. Microsoft co-founder and philanthropist Bill Gates has called on the U.S. to be a leader in regulating the growth of artificial intelligence. He warns that AI is advancing at a pace that's hard to keep up with. Gates tells NBC's Meet the Press that the scale of what's coming is historic.
3: This is truly an evolutionary event. You know, we have created an intelligent species that in many respects is already smarter than we are, and over the next several years at kind of exponentially improving level will be insanely smarter than we are.
0: The Microsoft co-founder has been a prominent voice in technology. 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
4: Federal newscast. Some of the Pentagon's top jobs are still empty, nearly 2 years into the Trump administration.
5: Senate Republicans are holding up nominees for key Pentagon jobs to show they aren't happy with the Defense Department's policy shop. Two have sat in limbo for more than a year. Alex Velez Green, tapped to become Deputy Undersecretary of Defense for Policy, and Austin Dahmer, the nominee for Assistant Secretary of Defense for Strategy, Plans, and Capabilities. Both were announced in June 2025. Matt O'Malley, who would be the number two acquisition official, was picked in April, but a paperwork issue is slowing his appointment. Rachel Cohen, Federal News Network.
4: And Marines at two North Carolina bases are getting new barracks. The Navy says it's awarded contracts to replace nine dorms at Marine Corps Air Station Cherry Point and Camp Lejeune. Those aging barracks will be torn down and replaced with larger buildings with better utilities, shared kitchens, laundry rooms, and recreation areas. Find these stories and more at federalnewsnetwork.com. I'm Eric White.
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7: Major League Baseball's regular season ended Sunday with a Philadelphia victory over Tampa Bay 7-3. The Phillies survived to get to the wild card series. They have the first game Tuesday at Atlanta. Houston wins the AL West as a division champ. It'll host the White Sox starting Tuesday. Houston won its finale 9-0 at the A's. The Mariners fired manager Dan Wilson. The U.S. golfers came back to beat the Internationals at the President's Cup in Chicago 17-13. Kyle Larson took the NASCAR race at Kansas. In the opener of the WNBA playoffs, New York won at Minnesota. Victories for Golden State, Las Vegas, and Atlanta. In the Sunday night NFL game, Denver was down 16-0 at the half and still beat the Rams 30-26 on a touchdown with under a minute to go. Baltimore won on a 56-yard field goal on the final play in Rio, beating Dallas 34-31. And victories for 3-0 teams, San Francisco, Minnesota, and Las Vegas. Let's go!

0: Snuffy. You still with us?
1: Yeah.
2: The Wolfpack Cafe. Fuel the pack.
1: Why do I feel like dried up SpongeBob?
3: Well, how much water did you have today?
1: I had about 3 Red Bulls and a Monster.
3: That's not hydration. That's a cry for help.
1: I can feel my organs coming back to life.
4: Stay hydrated, Kunsan.
5: Hello?
6: Who dares to enter my lair?
5: Your first sergeant. Oh, wow. What's that smell? Is your laundry fermenting? And why is it so dark?
7: Wait, no! It burns!
5: That's called sunlight. Also, hygiene. I can smell you from here.
7: Actually, it's called aura shirt.
5: Clean your room, Snuffy. Now.
7: Yes, ma'am.
8: Here we are at the Bikini Bottom of South Korea.
9: Wow, that new scooter Fred bought is so nice.
10: Yeah, it is, but he shouldn't be riding with headphones in.
9: I don't think it's that big of a deal. He does it all the time.
10: Is he lost? Why is he riding towards the flight line? Fred, no!
8: Don't be like Fred. Personnel who ride bicycles, skateboards, rollerblades, or electric scooters.

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It's time for your AFN Kuntzon radio update. I'm Staff Sergeant Nicholas Larson. The Army has accepted a new prototype for the M2 Bradley replacement. The vehicle, made by American Rheinmetall, is the first of 8 prototypes ordered, with the other 7 slated to be delivered later this year. This XM30 Lynx will be put through vigorous field tests against rival prototypes from General Dynamics Land Systems. The contract was announced back in 2023 for $1.6 billion for the production prototypes, which has a 2-man crew and a capacity of at least 6 dismounts. Other requirements for the prototypes were to have at least a 50mm cannon, a remote turret, as well as anti-tank guided missiles. The Army is expected to make the final decision for the winner by the end of 2027. In other news, the Navy is testing new uniform prototypes for women as a part of its push to modernize sizing and fit, with nearly 80 sailors participating in a 5-day evaluation in Virginia last month. Scientists, designers, engineers, and textile experts from the Navy Clothing and Textile Research Facility conducted a prototype uniform fit evaluation at Joint Expeditionary Base, Little Creek Fort Story, and the Navy Exchange in Norfolk from August 17th to the 21st. According to a news release on Thursday from the Navy Exchange Services Command, the researchers collected measurements and evaluated prototype slacks, shirts, and jumper tops for fit, functionality, and sizing accuracy. The Navy said the modernization efforts aim to replace an outdated and restrictive sizing system while giving sailors a voice in how their uniforms are designed, according to the release. That's it for this edition, but for more Wolfpack news, go to kuntzon.af.mil. Be sure to follow AFN Kuntzon on Facebook, download the AFN Go mobile app, or tune in to 88.5 FM, AFN Kuntzon, the Eagle, and your local AFN television station for the latest updates from Kuntzon to across the Pacific. Reporting from AFN Kuntzon, I'm Staff Sergeant Nicholas Larson.

0: gone.
1: Oh man, this month has flown by. I didn't go anywhere or see anything.
2: Why not? You had plenty of chances.
1: Where? When? No one told me anything.
2: What are you, illiterate? It was in the Howler. Don't you read the Howler? 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
3: Man, there's nothing to do around here.
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6: 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Wanna go with me?
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7: For more information, contact DSN315-782-HOPE.
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1: From ABC News, I'm Wayne Cabot. President Trump says five people under arrest in the UK in a possible plot against an airbase that the U.S. uses to attack Iran intended to cause a lot of damage. ABC's Lama Hassan in London.
2: Images obtained by British news outlets appear to show shirtless suspects handcuffed sitting in the road. Bomb disposal robots examining the vans. Police enforcing a 400-yard cordon and evacuating 85 households as a precaution.
1: The Kilauea volcano is rumbling and could erupt into hurricane-force winds now battering Hawaii. County Mayor Kimo Alameda worries about toxic ash.
3: It could shoot as high as 1,000 feet, right? So, and then if there's wind, then that wind pushes that tephra all over to the surrounding communities.
1: Pope Leo leading evening prayers at Lourdes, the Catholic shrine in France. After meeting with survivors of clergy sex abuse, really listening to them, they say afterwards, among them a man who lost his faith 60 years ago and hadn't been to Mass until Sunday. Leo telling them that more needs to be done to address the shameful scandal. On his third day in France, Leo again waded into the end-of-life debate. France now allows adults with incurable illnesses to receive lethal medication. The Pope called medically assisted death false compassion. A former pastor accused of murdering his wife is back in court in the morning in Ohio. Caleb Flynn's mistress took the stand Friday and read thousands of texts he sent her. His lawyer admits he was not faithful, but that doesn't make him a killer, he says. Flynn, a one-time American Idol contestant. Taylor Swift becomes the most awarded artist in VMA history, dedicating her prize to Dolly Parton. The Seattle Mariners began their season with World Series hopes, making it to Game 7 in the ALCS last year. Now they've fired their manager. This is ABC News.
4: Federal newscast. Some of the Pentagon's top jobs are still empty, nearly 2 years into the Trump administration.
5: Senate Republicans are holding up nominees for key Pentagon jobs to show they aren't happy with the Defense Department's policy shop. Two have sat in limbo for more than a year. Alex Velez Green, tapped to become Deputy Undersecretary of Defense for Policy, and Austin Dahmer, the nominee for Assistant Secretary of Defense for Strategy, Plans, and Capabilities. Both were announced in June 2025. Matt O'Malley, who would be the number two acquisition official, was picked in April, but a paperwork issue is slowing his appointment. Rachel Cohen, Federal News Network.
4: And Marines at two North Carolina bases are getting new barracks. The Navy says it's awarded contracts to replace nine dorms at Marine Corps Air Station Cherry Point and Camp Lejeune. Those aging barracks will be torn down and replaced with larger buildings with better utilities, shared kitchens, laundry rooms, and recreation areas. Find these stories and more at federalnewsnetwork.com. I'm Eric White.
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7: Major League Baseball's regular season ended Sunday with a Philadelphia victory over Tampa Bay 7-3. The Phillies survived to get to the wild card series. They have the first game Tuesday at Atlanta. Houston wins the AL West as a division champ. It'll host the White Sox starting Tuesday. Houston won its finale 9-0 at the A's. The Mariners fired manager Dan Wilson. The U.S. golfers came back to beat the Internationals at the President's Cup in Chicago 17-13. Kyle Larson took the NASCAR race at Kansas. In the opener of the WNBA playoffs, New York won at Minnesota. Victories for Golden State, Las Vegas, and Atlanta. In the Sunday night NFL game, Denver was down 16-0 at the half and still beat the Rams 30-26 on a touchdown with under a minute to go. Baltimore won on a 56-yard field goal on the final play in Rio, beating Dallas 34-31. And victories for 3-0 teams, San Francisco, Minnesota, and Las Vegas.
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0: Good morning. 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
2: 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I just work here.
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It's time for AFN Kunsan Radio Update. I'm Senior Airman Elizabeth Tan. There's been talks about a new AFSC, a new career field in the Air Force. Chief of Staff General Ken Wilsbach unveiled his plans of creating a new career field, whose responsibilities include primarily supporting the Point Defense mission using a new weapon system combining kinetic and non-kinetic capabilities. Point Defense has been described as defense against a range of airborne threats, from small drones to cruise missiles. This line of defense also gives an airbase commander authority to employ organic air and missile defense capabilities in order to protect critical forces or installations. Wilsbach stated, "Together, these two new initiatives will strengthen our defenses, reinforce our ability to generate air and space power under fire, and protect our greatest advantage, our airmen and guardians." In other news, it's been known that several military and civilian families have pushed for more sports at DODEA middle schools, comparing the lack of opportunities and extracurriculars to U.S. public schools. As a result, the Defense Department education system has begun implementing an athletics program in Europe, starting with volleyball scheduled to make its debut this coming winter. In addition, the Pentagon has mentioned its plans to launch an athletic program for its students located at U.S. bases worldwide in grades 6 through 8. That's it for this edition. But for more Wolfpack news, go to kunsan.af.mil. 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Reporting from AFN Kunsan, I'm Senior Airman Elizabeth Tan.

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1: Dude, where are you? 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
2: 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I'm literally right around the corner. Oh, God!
1: 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I told you not to drink and scooter. 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And remember, getting caught on your scooter drunk is the same thing as drinking and driving.
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4: Welcome to Jiu-Jitsu Champ. 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
6: Oh, yeah. 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
11: Trusted by those who lead.

I used to think about immature things. 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Is this really your real?

0: Eagle.
1: A nor'easter is on the move. I'm Deborah Valentine, Fox News. A nor'easter is pummeling the Mid-Atlantic and New England regions with severe weather conditions. Fox's Christina Coleman has the latest.
2: The monstrous nor'easter that's been hammering much of the East Coast this weekend is finally beginning to weaken, but major damage has already been done. The powerful storm delivering significant flooding, strong winds, heavy rain, and massive waves across the coast. At least one person has been killed. Four others are hurt. Some of the hardest hit places were in New Jersey and Massachusetts. Water levels in Atlantic City, New Jersey surged to their highest point since Superstorm Sandy on Saturday, prompting evacuations and rescues. Boston and New York also saw flooding and damaging winds, the storm knocking out power to tens of thousands of people. Thousands of flights have also been canceled or delayed. Rain showers are expected to continue through Monday morning before things finally calm down.
1: Tens of thousands are still without power across the northeastern U.S., according to PowerOutage.us. One man was killed by a falling tree in Brooklyn, New York. Hurricane Nolo is moving away from the Hawaiian Islands amid a lingering threat of heavy rain and flash flooding. A shelter-in-place order is lifted for Towson University in Maryland. It followed a nearby shooting which injured one man. Baltimore County Police spokesperson Detective Trey Corbin says the injured person has been taken to a hospital.
3: This individual is not in any way related to Towson University, and we do not believe that this shooting is related to anything in reference to Towson University.
1: The detective confirmed people are now in custody without providing any further details. No actual arrests have been announced. The incident remains under investigation. The shelter in order place was put in place on Sunday. 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
5: I'm Staff Sergeant Douglas Loran. In Hawaii, U.S. Army soldiers have undertaken Lightning Academy's Jungle Operations Training Course. JOTC is a 12-day military program designed to teach service members how to fight, survive, and win in harsh tropical and jungle environments. In the Republic of Korea, U.S. and ROC Marines have participated in the Seoul Recapture Run. This 50-kilometer run commemorated the advance upon Seoul following the successful Incheon landing during the Korean War. And in Japan, U.S. Army soldiers have conducted aerial insertion training alongside the Japanese Ground Self-Defense Force during Exercise Orient Shield 26. Orient Shield 26 is designed to test the reception and integration of U.S. forces deployed to Japan. This has been your Pacific Pulse. I'm Air Force Staff Sergeant Douglas Lawrence.
4: From the Fox Sports Studios in Los Angeles, here's Steve DeSager.
6: Major League Baseball's regular season ended Sunday with a Philadelphia victory over Tampa Bay 7-3. The Phillies survived to get to the wild card series. They have the first game Tuesday at Atlanta. Houston wins the AL West as a division champ. It'll host the White Sox starting Tuesday. Houston won its finale 9-0 at the A's. The Mariners fired manager Dan Wilson. The U.S. golfers came back to beat the Internationals at the President's Cup in Chicago 17-13. Kyle Larson took the NASCAR race at Kansas. In the opener of the WNBA playoffs, New York won at Minnesota. Victories for Golden State, Las Vegas, and Atlanta. In the Sunday night NFL game, Denver was down 16-0 at the half and still beat the Rams 30-26 on a touchdown with under a minute to go. Baltimore won on a 56-yard field goal on the final play in Rio, beating Dallas 34-31. And victories for 3-0 teams, San Francisco, Minnesota, and Las Vegas.

0: glad you could join us for story time. Jenkins and I are just now finishing our preparations. Unfortunately, our chosen book for this week, The Life and Times of Lord Hartgrove, A Dynastic History, is still checked out from the library after 6 weeks. So we have had to get a different book. As to meet the demands of Jenkins, we have decided to go with The Very Hungry Caterpillar. So please, have a seat, and we will begin shortly.
1: To avoid scenarios like this from happening in the future, please return your library books on time.
0: Yes. Work it. Strike a pose.
2: Seriously? Do you really have to ham it up? You know studio photos aren't like that, right?
3: I've got to get the photos somehow.
2: You should go to kunsan.af.mil. There you can schedule an official studio photo with Public Affairs here.
3: That's the P3 thing, correct?
2: Yeah, just click the PA link on the main page, and you can sign up. They take photos every Tuesday and Thursday from 0900 to 1530.
3: I will do that, but first, I'm going to finish the shoot.
0: Yes, darling. Fabulous.
4: You there. Step right up and pick a card.
5: Oh, okay. How about this one?
4: Take a look.
5: Whoa, is that my CAC? How'd you get that?
4: Look, you left it in your computer. It was super easy to walk up and grab.
5: I have to stop doing that. It's an extreme security risk.
4: Yeah, it really is. And for my next trick, I need you to sign this paper.
5: All right. Is this an LOC?
6: Being stationed overseas means that home usually sits on the other side of the world. Once a month, the chapel and volunteer squadrons bring it closer with a hot, home-cooked meal. Dinners are held at 1730 every first Wednesday of the month at the Sunlight Inn, located at Building 510. So come grab a plate. The home away from home dinner, where friends are made.

It's time for your AFN Kunsan radio update. I'm Staff Sergeant Nicholas Larson. The U.S. Army has selected new self-propelled artillery platforms to move forward to replace the M777 towed howitzers. One of note is the Hanwha Defense Company prototype for the Mobile Tactical Cannon program. This will be among other companies, such as submissions from American Rheinmetall, BAE Systems, General Dynamics Land Systems, and Elbit Systems USA. The K9MH submitted is an eight-wheeled vehicle that mounts a 52-caliber 155mm gun. The wheeled design allows for greater mobility over the M777, allowing for the gun to shoot and scoot, firing and displacing in under 30 seconds. Hanwha has stated they are looking to make production in local markets, with the current vehicle to be produced in Opelika, Alabama. In other news, the U.S. Army is standing up a new battalion of Patriot missile systems on Guam in October. This will be a part of the 3rd Battalion, 43rd Air Defense Artillery Regiment, under the purview of the 94th Army Air and Missile Defense Command Headquarters at Joint Base Pearl Harbor, Hickam, Hawaii. This will bolster the Army's defense capabilities on the island and help reinforce the strategically important island against missile, aircraft, and drone attacks. The announcement will help supplement the THAAD systems and Aegis ballistic missile defense-capable ships that will be in the area and provide 360-degree coverage on Guam. That's it for this edition, but for more Wolfpack news, go to kunsan.af.mil. 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Reporting from AFN Kunsan, I'm Staff Sergeant Nicholas Larson.

0: stay inside your dorm all weekend, and you'll end up getting stuck in the same decade.
1: Cool. I'll hit you up this weekend.
2: Yeah, totally. Call me when you can. I just need to free up some minutes first.
1: Minutes?
2: Yeah, my Razor plan. Also, add me on MySpace. I'll bump you to my top 8.
1: Razor plan? MySpace? We need to get you outside.
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12: Man, this is actually turning out to be a great football game.
13: Yeah, man. Glad you came out.
12: Oh, no. What's that?
14: I'm a mosquito.
13: Oh, no. Not the horde of mosquitoes that comes out every day after dark.
12: And they're huge. Ah!
13: Don't worry, man. I brought my bug spray.
12: Don't get caught lacking, Kunsan. Wear your bug spray after dark.

0: ABC News. I'm Wayne Cabot. President Trump says five people under arrest in the UK in a possible plot against an airbase that the U.S. uses to attack Iran intended to cause a lot of damage. ABC's Lama Hassan in London.
1: Images obtained by British news outlets appear to show shirtless suspects handcuffed sitting in the road. Bomb disposal robots examining the vans. Police enforcing a 400-yard cordon and evacuating 85 households as a precaution.
0: The Kilauea volcano is rumbling and could erupt into hurricane-force winds now battering Hawaii. County Mayor Kimo Alameda worries about toxic ash.
2: It could shoot as high as 1,000 feet, right? So, and then if there's wind, then that wind pushes that tephra all over to the surrounding communities.
0: Pope Leo leading evening prayers at Lourdes, the Catholic shrine in France. After meeting with survivors of clergy sex abuse, really listening to them, they say afterwards, among them a man who lost his faith 60 years ago and hadn't been to Mass until Sunday. Leo telling them that more needs to be done to address the shameful scandal. On his third day in France, Leo again waded into the end-of-life debate. France now allows adults with incurable illnesses to receive lethal medication. The Pope called medically assisted death false compassion. A former pastor accused of murdering his wife is back in court in the morning in Ohio. Caleb Flynn's mistress took the stand Friday and read thousands of texts he sent her. His lawyer admits he was not faithful, but that doesn't make him a killer, he says. Flynn, a one-time American Idol contestant. Taylor Swift becomes the most awarded artist in VMA history, dedicating her prize to Dolly Parton. The Seattle Mariners began their season with World Series hopes, making it to Game 7 in the ALCS last year. Now they fired their manager. This is ABC News.
3: This is your News in One. Reporting for AFN Europe, I'm Airman First Class Alexandra Dale. U.S. service members gathered with the citizens of Les France to unveil a memorial honoring the sacrifices of two American World War II heroes. The monument honors U.S. Army Technician 4th Grade Ewing Boggs and Private First Class George Popovich, who were killed in action in the French village 82 years ago. Commander of 2nd Battalion, 37th Armored Regiment, 1st Armored Division, U.S. Army Lieutenant Colonel Steve Saxon says the tribute is a powerful reminder of shared history.
4: It's remarkable that we're able to still come together, the feeling of gratefulness from the French people, and just being able to relive some of our legacy and pay homage to those that came before us.
3: Their memory lives on, not just engraved in stone, but through the enduring partnership between the two nations. That was your News in One. I'm Airman First Class Alexandra Dale.
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6: Major League Baseball's regular season ended Sunday with a Philadelphia victory over Tampa Bay 7-3. The Phillies survived to get to the wild card series. They have the first game Tuesday at Atlanta. Houston wins the AL West as a division champ. It'll host the White Sox starting Tuesday. Houston won its finale 9-0 at the A's. The Mariners fired manager Dan Wilson. The U.S. golfers came back to beat the Internationals at the President's Cup in Chicago 17-13. Kyle Larson took the NASCAR race at Kansas. In the opener of the WNBA playoffs, New York won at Minnesota. Victories for Golden State, Las Vegas, and Atlanta. In the Sunday night NFL game, Denver was down 16-0 at the half and still beat the Rams 30-26 on a touchdown with under a minute to go. Baltimore won on a 56-yard field goal on the final play in Rio, beating Dallas 34-31. And victories for 3-0 teams, San Francisco, Minnesota, and Las Vegas.
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0: Hey, what's up, bro? So I just finished my food. Do you have a trash can nearby?
1: You can just throw it on the floor, bro. My room doesn't smell anyway.
0: Make sure to keep up with dorm cleanliness. Even if you don't smell it, we do.
2: Dude, this trip to Busan's about to be awesome.
3: Yeah, man, it's been too long. You got everything you need?
2: Yeah. Wait, I think I forgot my cat card.
3: It's been nice knowing you.
2: What do you mean? I can just go back and get it.
3: No, you're not allowed to.
4: You're not one of us anymore.
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3: Make sure you are practicing cat security at all times.
6: I love your service dress. 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
7: 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I got it from the Airman's Attic.
6: Where's that at?
7: So Courtney asked me, where's the Airman's Attic? Like, she's never seen it before. 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

0: 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I'm Staff Sergeant Nicholas Larson. The U.S. Navy has unveiled a new very long-range air-to-air missile called the AIM-424 Malice. An image released by the Navy shows off the missile being carried by a Super Hornet from the Navy Air Test and Evaluation Squadron 23. The aircraft was carrying four of the new weapon, which is stated to have a range in excess of 250 nautical miles. This looks to add another tool to the arsenal of the Navy, bringing long-range fires to enemy aircraft. The missile, unlike the AIM-174B, is designed to fit inside the weapons bay of 5th and 6th generation fighters, giving them the capabilities to reach out and strike enemies while keeping weapons hidden from opposing radars. In other news, the U.S. Air Force is looking to upgrade Morón Air Base in Spain, creating as many as 9 additional spaces for B-52 Stratofortress strategic bombers. The makeover is part of a nearly half-billion-dollar construction project for U.S. facilities in Spain and looks to enhance the staging of aircraft and personnel in support of U.S. and NATO plans, exercises, and contingency operations in the region. The new spots will allow for 9 aircraft to be parked in unloaded conditions or 3 aircraft with live ordnance, as the additional space is required for those aircraft in case of an accidental explosion. That's it for this edition. But for more Wolfpack news, go to kunsan.af.mil. Be sure to follow AFN Kunsan on Facebook, download the AFN Go mobile app, or tune in to 88.5 FM, AFN Kunsan the Eagle, and your local AFN television station for the latest updates from Kunsan to across the Pacific. Reporting from AFN Kunsan, I'm Staff Sergeant Nicholas Larson.
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0: you gonna play some Halo?
1: Yep. Want to join in with some co-op or play some Firefly with me?
0: I'd love to. But before we start up the MCC, you should probably download that new AFN Now app for the Xbox. 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
1: What's all on it?
0: There's a bunch of stuff. Live sports, got breaking news. There's a ton of shows that we've been talking about in the shop that you haven't really been there for, so you should probably catch up on those.
1: Huh, sounds cool. I'll check it out. Now let's kick some flood butt.
2: 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A catastrophic mudslide has occurred, causing outrage and panic amongst the communities. 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
3: 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No wipes in the pipes, Kunsan. Disgusting.
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0: Easter's not done. I'm Deborah Valentine, Fox News. A nor'easter is still affecting the Mid-Atlantic and New England regions with severe weather conditions. Fox's Christina Coleman has the latest.
1: The monstrous nor'easter that's been hammering much of the East Coast this weekend is finally beginning to weaken, but major damage has already been done. The powerful storm delivering significant flooding, strong winds, heavy rain, and massive waves across the coast. At least one person has been killed. Four others are hurt. Some of the hardest hit places were in New Jersey and Massachusetts. Water levels in Atlantic City, New Jersey surged to their highest point since Superstorm Sandy on Saturday, prompting evacuations and rescues. Boston and New York also saw flooding and damaging winds, the storm knocking out power to tens of thousands of people. Thousands of flights have also been canceled or delayed. Rain showers are expected to continue through Monday morning before things finally calm down.
0: Tens of thousands of people are still without power across the northeastern U.S., according to PowerOutage.us. A 56-year-old man was killed by a falling tree in Brooklyn, New York. Hurricane Nolo is moving away from the Hawaiian Islands amid a lingering threat of heavy rain and flash flooding. A shelter-in-place order is lifted for Towson University in Maryland. It followed a nearby shooting which injured one man on Sunday. Baltimore County Police spokesperson Detective Trey Corbin says the injured person has been taken to a hospital.
2: Notified that an individual and located this individual in the area of Campus Drive. It is an 18-year-old male who sustained a non-life-threatening gunshot wound.
0: The detective confirmed people are in custody without providing further details. No arrests have been announced. An investigation is ongoing. 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
3: Federal newscast. Some of the Pentagon's top jobs are still empty nearly 2 years into the Trump administration.
4: Senate Republicans are holding up nominees for key Pentagon jobs to show they aren't happy with the Defense Department's policy shop. Two have sat in limbo for more than a year. Alex Velez Green, tapped to become Deputy Undersecretary of Defense for Policy, and Austin Dahmer, the nominee for Assistant Secretary of Defense for Strategy, Plans, and Capabilities. Both were announced in June 2025. Matt O'Malley, who would be the number two acquisition official, was picked in April, but a paperwork issue is slowing his appointment. Rachel Cohen, Federal News Network.
3: And Marines at two North Carolina bases are getting new barracks. The Navy says it's awarded contracts to replace nine dorms at Marine Corps Air Station Cherry Point and Camp Lejeune. Those aging barracks will be torn down and replaced with larger buildings with better utilities, shared kitchens, laundry rooms, and recreation areas. Find these stories and more at federalnewsnetwork.com. I'm Eric White.
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6: Major League Baseball's regular season ended Sunday with a Philadelphia victory over Tampa Bay 7-3. The Phillies survived to get to the wild card series. They had the first game Tuesday at Atlanta. Houston wins the AL West as a division champ. It'll host the White Sox starting Tuesday. Houston won its finale 9-0 at the A's. The Mariners fired manager Dan Wilson. The U.S. golfers came back to beat the Internationals at the President's Cup in Chicago 17-13. Kyle Larson took the NASCAR race at Kansas. In the opener of the WNBA playoffs, New York won at Minnesota. Victories for Golden State, Las Vegas, and Atlanta. In the Sunday night NFL game, Denver was down 16-0 at the half and still beat the Rams 30-26 on a touchdown with under a minute to go. Baltimore won on a 56-yard field goal on the final play in Rio, beating Dallas 34-31. And victories for 3-0 teams, San Francisco, Minnesota, and Las Vegas.
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2: Why? 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
1: No. I'm going to Japan.
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2: Did you know wrapping or tampering with fire alarms is a federal offense? This includes removing fire alarm system detectors, detectors covered with plastic bags, sprinkler heads, and detectors that have been painted over. In 75% of all fatality fires across America, the system had been tampered with or damaged. This tampering was a major contributing factor to the deaths. Make good decisions, Kunsan, or else.
3: How it feels to eat a CAC burrito.
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7: Stay hydrated, Kunsan.

It's time for your AFN Kuntzon radio update. I'm Staff Sergeant Nicholas Larson. The Army has accepted a new prototype for the M2 Bradley replacement. The vehicle, made by American Rheinmetall, is the first of 8 prototypes ordered, with the other 7 slated to be delivered later this year. This XM30 Lynx will be put through vigorous field tests against rival prototypes from General Dynamics Land Systems. The contract was announced back in 2023 for $1.6 billion for the production prototypes, which has a 2-man crew and a capacity of at least 6 dismounts. Other requirements for the prototypes were to have at least a 50mm cannon, a remote turret, as well as anti-tank guided missiles. The Army is expected to make the final decision for the winner by the end of 2027. In other news, the Navy is testing new uniform prototypes for women as a part of its push to modernize sizing and fit, with nearly 80 sailors participating in a 5-day evaluation in Virginia last month. Scientists, designers, engineers, and textile experts from the Navy Clothing and Textile Research Facility conducted a prototype uniform fit evaluation at Joint Expeditionary Base, Little Creek Fort Story, and the Navy Exchange in Norfolk from August 17th to the 21st. According to a news release on Thursday from the Navy Exchange Services Command, the researchers collected measurements and evaluated prototype slacks, shirts, and jumper tops for fit, functionality, and sizing accuracy. The Navy said the modernization efforts aim to replace an outdated and restrictive sizing system while giving sailors a voice in how their uniforms are designed, according to the release. That's it for this edition, but for more Wolfpack news, go to kuntzon.af.mil. Be sure to follow AFN Kuntzon on Facebook, download the AFN Go mobile app, or tune in to 88.5 FM, AFN Kuntzon, the Eagle, and your local AFN television station for the latest updates from Kuntzon to across the Pacific. Reporting from AFN Kuntzon, I'm Staff Sergeant Nicholas Larson.

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0: Houston, a wicked autumn nor'easter causing power outages, flooding, beach erosion, and downed trees all along the northeast coast. ABC meteorologist Leslie Lopez says the storm has also been deadly.
1: In New York, 56-year-old New York City worker Leighton Brown killed after debris from a tree fell onto a parking lot.
2: Broke my heart. Is this a good guy?
1: And a state of emergency in New Jersey for 8 counties. Coastal regions inundated with rain and flooding.
0: Major shoreline loss further south as well. Massive waves slamming beachfront communities in the Carolinas. 5 men being held on terror charges after they were arrested near a British airbase playing host to U.S. forces in the war against Iran. The 5 are being held on suspicion of terrorism and offenses involving explosives.
3: The arrests come at a tense moment in the war. Iran this weekend claimed it captured a second U.S. underwater drone in the Strait of Hormuz. And the Iranian foreign minister said his country is ready for the war to resume, even if it comes to a doomsday war. President Trump says he expects more talks this week.
0: ABC's Karen Waugh. A New York prosecutor is reopening an investigation into allegations of rape at Cornell University in a frat house 2 years ago.
4: It comes after a former student identified as Jane Doe sued Cornell, the Chi Phi fraternity, and 7 of its members, claiming they pressured her to take drugs and sexually assaulted her in 2024. Her lawsuit includes an alleged screenshot of a fraternity group chat from that night, in which a member allegedly told others she was available for sex. The DA says he never saw that chat until this lawsuit was filed.
0: ABC's Sophie Flay, a 13-year-old in Hobbs, New Mexico, accused of shooting his teacher multiple times. The teacher still hospitalized. 2 giant pandas waking up in their new home at the Atlanta Zoo, Ping Ping and Fu Shuang, gifts from China following Xi Jinping's state visit. This is ABC News.
5: This is your News in One. Reporting for AFN Europe, I'm Airman First Class Alexandra Dale. U.S. service members gathered with the citizens of Les France to unveil a memorial honoring the sacrifices of 2 American World War II heroes. The monument honors U.S. Army Technician 4th Grade Ewing Boggs and Private First Class George Popovich, who were killed in action in the French village 82 years ago. Commander of 2nd Battalion, 37th Armored Regiment, 1st Armored Division, U.S. Army Lieutenant Colonel Steve Saxon says the tribute is a powerful reminder of shared history.
6: It's remarkable that we're able to still come together, the feeling of gratefulness from the French people and just being able to relive some of our legacy and pay homage to those that came before us.
5: Their memory lives on, not just engraved in stone, but through the enduring partnership between the 2 nations. That was your News in One. I'm Airman First Class Alexandra Dale.
7: From the Fox Sports studios in Los Angeles, here's Steve DeSager.
8: Major League Baseball's regular season ended Sunday with a Philadelphia victory over Tampa Bay 7-3. The Phillies survived to get to the wild card series. They have the first game Tuesday at Atlanta. Houston wins the AL West as a division champ. It'll host the White Sox starting Tuesday. Houston won its finale 9-0 at the A's. The Mariners fired manager Dan Wilson. The U.S. golfers came back to beat the Internationals at the President's Cup in Chicago 17-13. Kyle Larson took the NASCAR race at Kansas. In the opener of the WNBA playoffs, New York won at Minnesota. Victories for Golden State, Las Vegas, and Atlanta. In the Sunday night NFL game, Denver was down 16-0 at the half and still beat the Rams 30-26 on a touchdown with under a minute to go. Baltimore won on a 56-yard field goal on the final play in Rio, beating Dallas 34-31. And victories for 3-0 teams, San Francisco, Minnesota, and Las Vegas.
7: Woo! This is-

0: dude. Check out the picture I took of this puppy out by the fly line. I'll have to post it on Instagram.
1: Hold it, Frankie. There's a jet plane in the background.
0: Oh, I should hashtag it pilot dog. Good point.
1: No. I'm trying to say it's forbidden to post online. It's an OPSEC violation. You could get punished by leadership for giving our adversaries that kind of information on our equipment.
0: What about hashtag top dog?
1: You know what? Just give me your phone.
0: Wait. Before you take my phone, how about pilot pupper? My New Year's resolution is to lift a car.
2: What?
0: And to run 3 miles in 5 minutes.
2: I don't know if you should.
0: And I'm never eating meat again. It is strictly tofu from now on. And with no formal training, I'm going to fight a karate master. Yeah, this is definitely going to be my year, Susie.
2: Frankie.
0: What?
2: Make your goals realistic. Go to the Wolfpack Fitness Center and start a training routine. Don't do too much at the same time.
0: So can I lift the...
2: You can't lift a car.
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0: meaning you're not paying Korean taxes on these items. Selling items you purchased duty-free to people who are not entitled to these items constitutes black marketing and is a violation of Status of Forces Agreement, the Uniform Code of Military Justice, USFK, Air Force Regulations, and Korean law. In certain circumstances, members may be permitted to gift someone with a duty-free item that does not exceed $50.
1: Who needs cold weather gear? Can't be that cold. I can't feel my nose. I think I lost all feeling in my toes. I think my hands are freezing off.
2: Cold weather doesn't care how tough you are. Just a few minutes outside without the right gear can lead to cold weather injuries. Take care of yourself, layer up, and stay warm.

It's time for AFN Kunsan Radio Update. I'm Senior Airman Elizabeth Tan. There's been talks about a new AFSC, a new career field in the Air Force. Chief of Staff General Ken Wilsbach unveiled his plans of creating a new career field, whose responsibilities include primarily supporting the Point Defense Mission using a new weapon system combining kinetic and non-kinetic capabilities. Point Defense has been described as defense against a range of airborne threats, from small drones to cruise missiles. This line of defense also gives an airbase commander authority to employ organic air and missile defense capabilities in order to protect critical forces or installations. Wilsbach stated, "Together, these two new initiatives will strengthen our defenses, reinforce our ability to generate air and space power under fire, and protect our greatest advantage, our airmen and guardians." In other news, it's been known that several military and civilian families have pushed for more sports at DOD EA middle schools, comparing the lack of opportunities and extracurriculars to U.S. public schools. As a result, the Defense Department education system has begun implementing an athletics program in Europe, starting with volleyball scheduled to make its debut this coming winter. In addition, the Pentagon has mentioned its plans to launch an athletic program for its students located at U.S. bases worldwide in grades 6 through 8. That's it for this edition. But for more Wolfpack news, go to kunsan.af.mil. 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Reporting from AFN Kunsan, I'm Senior Airman Elizabeth Tan.

0: types of people. We got the top answer left on the board, Gerald. Can you name the worst type of people?
1: You know, Bob, we gave it some thought, and we're going to go with criminals.
0: Oof, sorry, that was incorrect. The answer we were actually looking for, people who don't clean out the lint in the shared laundry room. I repeat, the answer for the worst kind of people is people who don't clean out the lint in the shared laundry room. Next stop, Osan. The Wolfpack Wheels has you covered on the 2.5-hour trip between Kunsan and Osan. Buses running Monday through Sunday.
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3: Rosenblum Memorial Library offers conversational Korean class every Tuesday at 16:30.
4: What are you doing?
5: Well, dear Watson, our old roommate left his food in the fridge when he PCS'd, and it's been 6 months since he left.
4: That's incredibly disgusting. But what does that have to do with the mad science you've got here?
5: Well, I noticed it growing and decided to see if I could make an assistant to help me. And it's living!
4: Nope, we're not going to deal with that. I'm getting some bleach and cleaning out the fridge.
5: No! My boy!
6: Working out in the summer is hot, but you can get your cardio in and stay cool. 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
0: Dude, where are you? The party's already started.
7: Hey, yo, I just got done free gaming. I'm zooming on my scooter right now. I'm literally right around the corner. Oh, God!
0: Yo, dude, are you good? I told you not to drink and scooter. Don't drink and drive. And remember, getting caught on your scooter drunk is the same thing as drinking and driving.

0: back on the rise. I'm Dave Anthony, Fox News, up more than 4% this morning with continued uncertainty around what happens next with Iran. President Trump rejected their latest ceasefire offer that included a demand the U.S. lift sanctions and a naval blockade. Iran's foreign minister tells NBC's Meet the Press,
1: We trust ourselves. We are ready for diplomacy. We are ready for war at the same time.
0: Abbas Arachi says the U.S. has tested them before and they are ready for war if it happens again. We mentioned oil rising. Well, the price of diesel is down 2 cents. Now it's $6.45 per gallon, according to AAA. That is 7 cents less than the recent record high. The president has blamed the Russia-Ukraine war for that price spike. And after another deadly Russian bombardment today, Ukraine counterattacked one of its strikes at another Russian oil facility. Five men are in custody in Britain facing terror charges and a plot thwarted after a farmer alerted police near Fairford Air Force Base operated by the U.S.
2: home to bombers used to strike Iran. The farmer told British media she saw a large group of hooded and masked men, and within minutes of calling it in, the nearby village was full of armed police. President Trump says U.S. and British authorities had the suspects under view for a long time.
0: Fox's Jonathan Savage in London. A powerful storm called the Nor'easter will start to move away after hitting from the Mid-Atlantic to New England, causing flooding in low-lying and coastal areas. Fox Weather's Britta Merwin is in Manasquan, New Jersey, on the shore.
3: We had power outages, wind gusts between 70 and 80 miles per hour. It's still raining. We've picked up several inches of rain here in Manasquan. We still have a flood warning just off to our west.
0: Meanwhile, Hurricane Nolo getting stronger. It's moving away from Hawaii. Nolo passed to the south of the islands without doing major damage, but Hurricane Polo is closing in on Mexico's Pacific coast, set to hit there later today. 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
6: Major League Baseball's regular season ended Sunday with a Philadelphia victory over Tampa Bay 7-3. The Phillies survived to get to the wild card series. They have the first game Tuesday at Atlanta. Houston wins the AL West as a division champ. It'll host the White Sox starting Tuesday. Houston won its finale 9-0 at the A's. The Mariners fired manager Dan Wilson. The U.S. golfers came back to beat the Internationals at the President's Cup in Chicago 17-13. Kyle Larson took the NASCAR race at Kansas. In the opener of the WNBA playoffs, New York won at Minnesota. Victories for Golden State, Las Vegas, and Atlanta. In the Sunday night NFL game, Denver was down 16-0 at the half and still beat the Rams 30-26 on a touchdown with under a minute to go. Baltimore won on a 56-yard field goal on the final play in Rio, beating Dallas 34-31. And victories for 3-0 teams, San Francisco, Minnesota, and Las Vegas.
5: All the music.

0: Dude, I think I found a new way to start a campfire.
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0: It's time for your AFN Kunsan radio update. I'm Staff Sergeant Nicholas Larson. The U.S. Army has selected new self-propelled artillery platforms to move forward to replace the M777 towed howitzers. One of note is the Hanwha Defense Company prototype for the Mobile Tactical Cannon program. This will be among other companies, such as submissions from American Rheinmetall, BAE Systems, General Dynamics Land Systems, and Elbit Systems USA. The K9MH submitted is an eight-wheeled vehicle that mounts a 52-caliber 155mm gun. The wheeled design allows for greater mobility over the M777, allowing for the gun to shoot and scoot, firing and displacing in under 30 seconds. Hanwha stated they are looking to make production in local markets, with the current vehicle to be produced in Opelika, Alabama. In other news, the U.S. Army is standing up a new battalion of Patriot missile systems on Guam in October. This will be a part of the 3rd Battalion, 43rd Air Defense Artillery Regiment, under the purview of the 94th Army Air and Missile Defense Command Headquarters at Joint Base Pearl Harbor, Hickam, Hawaii. This will bolster the Army's defense capabilities on the island and help reinforce the strategically important island against missile, aircraft, and drone attacks. The announcement will help supplement the THAAD systems and Aegis ballistic missile defense-capable ships that will be in the area and provide 360-degree coverage on Guam. That's it for this edition, but for more Wolfpack news, go to kunsan.af.mil. 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Reporting from AFN Kunsan, I'm Staff Sergeant Nicholas Larson.
1: 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Turn it up.
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0: fabulous.
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2: Who dares to enter my lair?
1: Your first sergeant. Oh, wow. What's that smell? Is your laundry fermenting? And why is it so dark?
3: Wait, no! It burns!
1: That's called sunlight. Also, hygiene. I can smell you from here.
3: Actually, it's called aura shirt.
1: Clean your room, Snuffy. Now.
3: Yes, ma'am.
4: Here we are at the Bikini Bottom of South Korea.
5: Wow, that new scooter Fred bought is so nice.
6: Yeah, it is, but he shouldn't be riding with headphones in.
5: I don't think it's that big of a deal. He does it all the time.
6: Is he lost? Why is he riding towards the flight line? Fred, no!
4: Don't be like Fred. Personnel who ride bicycles, skateboards, rollerblades, or electric scooters are strictly prohibited from wearing or using headphones.
5: Hey, Fred, are you okay?
7: Bye-bye!
4: Stay safe out there, Wolfpack.
8: Month has flown by. I didn't go anywhere or see anything.
9: Why not? You had plenty of chances.
8: Where? When? No one told me anything.
9: What are you, illiterate? It was in the Howler. Don't you read the Howler? The Howler has all the information you could need. From Falcon Cat trips to library events, the Howler has it all.
10: There's no excuse why you shouldn't be able to find out where you can go and what you can do at Kunsan Air Base.
11: Man, there's nothing to do around here.
12: What do you mean?
11: Kunsan. It's so boring.
12: What are you talking about? There's plenty to do on and off base.
11: But it's expensive to go into town. Taxis cost a bunch, you know.
12: Use the cultural exchange bus then. It's $5 for a monthly pass to get into town on the weekend. Makes a bunch of stops all around town.
11: Huh. I'll check it out. Where's it at?
12: It's at the back of the Falcon CAC, and it's available to U.S. military, civilians, and Koreans with a base ID.

0: Boston. Police in the UK have 5 men in custody on terror charges after being taken into custody near a base being used by U.S. forces in the war against Iran. ABC Chief Foreign Correspondent Ian Pannell is outside RAF Fairford, southwest of London.
1: British police acting after a late-night tip Saturday from a local farmer about 3 suspicious vehicles heading towards a base. U.S. forces have been using Fairford to launch operations against Iran. Now, it's not yet clear who's behind the bomb plot, but in July, the Islamic Revolutionary Guard warning any UK base used to attack Iran is a, quote, legitimate target.
0: We've also just learned that the 5 men arrested are all British nationals, all from London and all in their 20s. President Trump rejecting Iran ceasefire proposal over the weekend.
2: Trump insists, as he often does, that Iran wants to make a deal, but telling Axios it is not the deal that I want to make, adding they overplayed their hand. Trump says he expects more talks with Iran this week, but he's also leaving open the possibility that the U.S. could resume bombing.
0: ABC Chief White House Correspondent Mary Bruce. South Korea saying just now that blasts along its border have injured 3 officers and that the blasts were likely caused by North Korean mines. Floodwaters are receding and the cleanup is underway after the weekend nor'easter that stretched from Virginia up through Massachusetts. ABC meteorologist Leslie Lopez.
3: Massive waves pummeling beachside communities, decimating shorelines and flooding towns. The storm bringing destructive winds up to 80 miles per hour in some areas, toppling trees onto homes, cars and power lines.
0: 56-year-old man from Brooklyn killed when debris fell from a tree into a parking lot. New York prosecutors reopening the investigation into allegations of rape at a Cornell University frat house 2 years ago. You're listening to ABC News.
4: This is your News in One. Reporting for AFN Europe, I'm Airman First Class Alexandra Dale. U.S. service members gathered with the citizens of Les France to unveil a memorial honoring the sacrifices of 2 American World War II heroes. The monument honors U.S. Army Technician 4th Grade Ewing Boggs and Private First Class George Popovich, who were killed in action in the French village 82 years ago. Commander of 2nd Battalion, 37th Armored Regiment, 1st Armored Division, U.S. Army Lieutenant Colonel Steve Saxon says the tribute is a powerful reminder of shared history.
5: It's remarkable that we're able to still come together, the feeling of gratefulness from the French people and just being able to relive some of our legacy and pay homage to those that came before us.
4: Their memory lives on, not just engraved in stone, but through the enduring partnership between the 2 nations. That was your News in One. I'm Airman First Class Alexandra Dale.
6: From the Fox Sports studios in Los Angeles, here's Steve DeSager.
7: Major League Baseball's regular season ended Sunday with a Philadelphia victory over Tampa Bay 7-3. The Phillies survived to get to the wild card series. They have the first game Tuesday at Atlanta. Houston wins the AL West as a division champ. It'll host the White Sox starting Tuesday. Houston won its finale 9-0 at the A's. The Mariners fired manager Dan Wilson. The U.S. golfers came back to beat the Internationals at the President's Cup in Chicago 17-13. Kyle Larson took the NASCAR race at Kansas. In the opener of the WNBA playoffs, New York won at Minnesota. Victories for Golden State, Las Vegas, and Atlanta. In the Sunday night NFL game, Denver was down 16-0 at the half and still beat the Rams 30-26 on a touchdown with under a minute to go. Baltimore won on a 56-yard field goal on the final play in Rio, beating Dallas 34-31. And victories for 3-0 teams, San Francisco, Minnesota, and Las Vegas.
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4: Man, this is actually turning out to be a great football game.
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It's time for your AFN Kunsan radio update. I'm Staff Sergeant Nicholas Larson. The U.S. Navy has unveiled a new very long-range air-to-air missile called the AIM 424 Malice. An image released by the Navy shows off the missile being carried by a Super Hornet from the Navy Air Test and Evaluation Squadron 23. The aircraft was carrying four of the new weapon, which is stated to have a range in excess of 250 nautical miles. This looks to add another tool to the arsenal of the Navy, bringing long-range fires to enemy aircraft. The missile, unlike the AIM 174B, is designed to fit inside the weapons bay of 5th and 6th generation fighters, giving them the capabilities to reach out and strike enemies while keeping weapons hidden from opposing radars. In other news, the U.S. Air Force is looking to upgrade Morón Air Base in Spain, creating as many as 9 additional spaces for B-52 Stratofortress strategic bombers. The makeover is part of a nearly $500 million construction project for U.S. facilities in Spain and looks to enhance the staging of aircraft and personnel in support of U.S. and NATO plans, exercises, and contingency operations in the region. The new spots will allow for 9 aircraft to be parked in unloaded conditions or 3 aircraft with live ordnance, as the additional space is required for those aircraft in case of an accidental explosion. That's it for this edition. But for more Wolfpack news, go to kunsan.af.mil. 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Reporting from AFN Kunsan, I'm Staff Sergeant Nicholas Larson.

Guess beggars can't be choosy. 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Wanted to be left alone in public, excuse me. Wanting my cake and eat it too. Wanting it both ways. Fame made me a balloon.

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0: I'm Dave Anthony, Fox News. UK Towner Terror Police say all five suspects arrested in what appears to be a thwarted plot to attack an air force base the U.S. operates are British nationals. That base has been used to conduct bombing missions against Iran. UK Defense Secretary Wes Streeting says,
1: I think it's premature to speculate on these individuals and their motives, and there's a live investigation ongoing.
0: President Trump says they had the men under observation, claiming they wanted to do big damage.
2: The arrest in the UK was fantastic. Working with Britain, it was an amazing job.
0: The president also suggests there could be more U.S.-Iran talks this week after he rejected Iran's latest ceasefire offer that had demanded the U.S. lift sanctions and end the naval blockade. Iran says it's ready for diplomacy or for the war to resume. Foreign Minister Abbas Araghchi tells NBC's Meet the Press,
3: they have tested us in both cases. They tested us in their aggression twice, and they are welcome if they want to test us once again.
0: A few minutes ago in Texas.
4: 5, 4.
0: SpaceX launched another test of its new Starship, putting it into orbit for the first time. Nearly 4 weeks after the hung jury mistrial in the Lindsey Clancy murder case, there will be another hearing in Massachusetts tomorrow. The attorney for Michael P. Desronville, the holdout juror who rejected Clancy's insanity defense in the killing of her three children, tells Fox,
5: most people would have folded. They would have caved and they would have buckled.
0: Edward Pulsic says his client did consider reasonable doubt, but followed the law.
5: This is what Michael believes. This trial was really about three innocent children who were murdered and had no voice.
0: And Pulsic says Clancy attorney Kevin Reddington is wrong, asking for the court to investigate the holdout juror. Now, Reddington just responded, telling Fox Digital that attorney Pulsic was histrionic and just mouthing off to the media. Clancy's lawyer says the holdout juror should be called an obstructionist.
6: This is your News in One. Reporting for AFN Europe, I'm Army Sergeant Nick Larocco. Remembering the fallen, U.S. and Dutch service members, government officials, and local residents gathered in Nijmegen, Netherlands to commemorate the anniversary of the 82nd Airborne's crossing of the Vaal River during Operation Market Garden. The memorial ceremony honored the 48 paratroopers who lost their lives crossing the river in assault boats while fighting to liberate the city. Dutch Minister for Arms Procurement and Personnel, Dirk Boswijk, says the memorial reflects the bravery of those who fought for freedom.
7: Well, I think it's very important that we keep remembering the history and the sacrifice that the American troops brought here. I think that commemorations like this, you can see where the fighting happened. You can more understand how courageous these people were.
6: While the battlefield around the Vaal has changed, the river remains, and so does the memory of the men who crossed it. That was your News in One. I'm Army Sergeant Nick Larocco.
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9: Major League Baseball's regular season ended Sunday with a Philadelphia victory over Tampa Bay 7-3. The Phillies survived to get to the wild card series. They have the first game Tuesday at Atlanta. Houston wins the AL West as a division champ. It'll host the White Sox starting Tuesday. Houston won its finale 9-0 at the A's. The Mariners fired manager Dan Wilson. The U.S. golfers came back to beat the Internationals at the President's Cup in Chicago 17-13. Kyle Larson took the NASCAR race at Kansas. In the opener of the WNBA playoffs, New York won at Minnesota. Victories for Golden State, Las Vegas, and Atlanta. In the Sunday night NFL game, Denver was down 16-0 at the half and still beat the Rams 30-26 on a touchdown with under a minute to go. Baltimore won on a 56-yard field goal on the final play in Rio, beating Dallas 34-31. And victories for 3-0 teams, San Francisco, Minnesota, and Las Vegas.
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0: I bent your body weight for a warm-up, so this jujitsu thing might be a little bit too easy for me.
1: 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Just don't forget to tap.
0: Whatever, old man. Let's just get this over with. Huh?
2: This is cute. I can totally breathe.
1: What? You don't like free hugs?
3: 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I have deep insecurity issues and I'm afraid of disappointing my dad.
1: Welcome to Jiu-Jitsu Champ. 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
4: Oh, yeah. Listen up, all you high-flying, late-night riding, city cruising, taxi riders, macho men, hate scarelessness. I'm here to tell you, when you hop out that taxi, you better check your stuff. Your phone, it could vanish like a thief in the night. Your sunglasses might ride off into the sunset without you. So before that door slams, take a second look around and lock it down.
5: Ah, glad you could join us for story time. Jenkins and I are just now finishing our preparations. Unfortunately, our chosen book for this week, The Life and Times of Lord Hartgrove, A Dynastic History, is still checked out from the library after 6 weeks. So we have had to get a different book. As to meet the demands of Jenkins, we have decided to go with The Very Hungry Caterpillar. So please, have a seat, and we will begin shortly.
6: To avoid scenarios like this from happening in the future, please return your library books on time.
5: Yes, work it. Strike a pose.
7: Seriously, do you really have to ham it up? You know studio photos aren't like that, right?
8: I've got to get the photos somehow.
7: You should go to kunsan.af.mil. There you can schedule an official studio photo with public affairs here.
8: That's the P3 thing, correct?
7: Yeah, just click the PA link on the main page and you can sign up. They take photos every Tuesday and Thursday from 0900 to 1530.
8: I will do that, but first, I'm going to finish the shoot. Yes, darling, fabulous.

0: It's time for your AFN Kuntzon radio update. I'm Staff Sergeant Nicholas Larson. The Army has accepted a new prototype for the M2 Bradley replacement. The vehicle, made by American Rheinmetall, is the first of 8 prototypes ordered, with the other 7 slated to be delivered later this year. This XM30 Lynx will be put through vigorous field tests against rival prototypes from General Dynamics Land Systems. The contract was announced back in 2023 for $1.6 billion for the production prototypes, which has a 2-man crew and a capacity of at least 6 dismounts. Other requirements for the prototypes were to have at least a 50-millimeter cannon, a remote turret, as well as anti-tank guided missiles. The Army is expected to make the final decision for the winner by the end of 2027. In other news, the Navy is testing new uniform prototypes for women as a part of its push to modernize sizing and fit, with nearly 80 sailors participating in a 5-day evaluation in Virginia last month. Scientists, designers, engineers, and textile experts from the Navy Clothing and Textile Research Facility conducted a prototype uniform fit evaluation at Joint Expeditionary Base, Little Creek Fort Story, and the Navy Exchange in Norfolk from August 17th to the 21st, according to a news release on Thursday from the Navy Exchange Services Command. The researchers collected measurements and evaluated prototype slacks, shirts, and jumper tops for fit, functionality, and sizing accuracy. The Navy said the modernization efforts aim to replace an outdated and restrictive sizing system while giving sailors a voice in how their uniforms are designed, according to the release. That's it for this edition, but for more Wolfpack news, go to kuntzon.af.mil. Be sure to follow AFN Kuntzon on Facebook, download the AFN Go mobile app, or tune in to 88.5 FM, AFN Kuntzon, the Eagle, and your local AFN television station for the latest updates from Kuntzon to across the Pacific. Reporting from AFN Kuntzon, I'm Staff Sergeant Nicholas Larson.
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0: You there. Step right up and pick a card.
1: Oh, okay. How about this one?
0: Take a look.
1: Whoa, is that my CAC? How'd you get that?
0: Look, you left it in your computer. It was super easy to walk up and grab.
1: I have to stop doing that. It's an extreme security risk.
0: Yeah, it really is. And for my next trick, I need you to sign this paper.
1: All right. Is this an LOC?
2: How it feels to eat a CAC burrito.
3: Yes, I will marry you.
4: I'm in Snuffy. You still with us?
5: Yeah.
2: The Wolfpack Cafe. Fuel the pack.
5: Why do I feel like dried up SpongeBob?
4: Well, how much water did you have today?
5: I had about 3 Red Bulls and a Monster.
4: That's not hydration. That's a cry for help.
5: I can feel my organs coming back to life.
1: Stay hydrated, Kunsan.
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1: Jerry Preston. The most powerful rocket ever built has taken a major step forward. SpaceX launching its massive Starship this morning. Here's ABC's Jim Ryan.
2: 3, 2, 1.
3: With that enormous roar, SpaceX Starship is hoisted from the launch pad on 16 million pounds of thrust. The goal is to send Starship into low Earth orbit for the first time, testing the capabilities of the rocket to get to the moon. If everything checks out, NASA plans to use the Starship to carry humans to the lunar surface as early as next year. Jim Ryan, ABC News.
1: The White House saying this morning President Trump will announce this afternoon construction of the largest steel plant in American history. The project to be built by Mesabi Metallics in Iowa and is touted as the first mega steel plant built in the U.S. since the 1960s, with production expected to begin around 2030. President Trump rejecting Iran's ceasefire proposal over the weekend and now contemplating more airstrikes.
4: Asked if he's considering new strikes against Iran, Trump said, "I'm always thinking about it." The Wall Street Journal reporting that Trump has told aides he expects to resume bombing after the midterm elections. Privately skeptical Iran will meet his demands. Iran's foreign minister says they're prepared for whatever outcome.
1: ABC's Mary Bruce. A 2-year-old rape allegation on the campus of Cornell University is being reopened. The woman involved, identifying only as Jane Doe, has filed a lawsuit saying at least 7 fraternity brothers took part.
5: Back in 2024, this then 20-year-old student here at Cornell University alleged she was drugged and gang raped at a fraternity house at this Ivy League campus. There were expulsions and suspensions, but now, 2 years later, prosecutors are reopening the case to see if criminal charges are warranted.
1: ABC's Aaron Katursky. Markets have just opened. Dow is down 332 points. 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
6: This is your Pacific Pulse.
7: I'm Senior Airman Maria Washler. In India, U.S. and Indian Army forces participated in the closing ceremony of Exercise Udopias 2026. During its 22nd iteration, this exercise strengthened the trust and interoperability both armies will carry into future trainings. In New Zealand, senior army leaders from across the Indo-Pacific attended the opening ceremony of the 50th Indo-Pacific Army Management Seminar. The event aims to provide a platform for collaborative problem-solving to address regional challenges and contingencies. And in the Philippines, Hawaii Air National Guard and Philippines Air Force personnel strengthened air defense interoperability during a ground radar air defense subject matter exchange, which continues to develop professional relationships over several decades of cooperation. This has been your Pacific Pulse. I'm Senior Airman Maria Washler.
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9: Major League Baseball's regular season ended Sunday with a Philadelphia victory over Tampa Bay 7-3. The Phillies survived to get to the wild card series. They had the first game Tuesday at Atlanta. Houston wins the AL West as a division champ. It'll host the White Sox starting Tuesday. Houston won its finale 9-0 at the A's. The Mariners fired manager Dan Wilson. The U.S. golfers came back to beat the Internationals at the President's Cup in Chicago 17-13. Kyle Larson took the NASCAR race at Kansas. In the opener of the WNBA playoffs, New York won at Minnesota. Victories for Golden State, Las Vegas, and Atlanta. In the Sunday night NFL game, Denver was down 16-0 at the half and still beat the Rams 30-26 on a touchdown with under a minute to go. Baltimore won on a 56-yard field goal on the final play in Rio, beating Dallas 34-31. And victories for 3-0 teams, San Francisco, Minnesota, and Las Vegas.
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0: 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I can barely see 10 feet in front of my face. Oh my goodness, look out!
1: 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It can save you from injury or death.
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It's time for AFN Kunsan Radio Update. I'm Senior Airman Elizabeth Tan. There's been talks about a new AFSC, a new career field in the Air Force. Chief of Staff General Ken Wilsbach unveiled his plans of creating a new career field, whose responsibilities include primarily supporting the Point Defense mission using a new weapon system combining kinetic and non-kinetic capabilities. Point Defense has been described as defense against a range of airborne threats, from small drones to cruise missiles. This line of defense also gives an airbase commander authority to employ organic air and missile defense capabilities in order to protect critical forces or installations. Wilsbach stated, "Together, these two new initiatives will strengthen our defenses, reinforce our ability to generate air and space power under fire, and protect our greatest advantage, our airmen and guardians." In other news, it's been known that several military and civilian families have pushed for more sports at DOD EA middle schools, comparing the lack of opportunities and extracurriculars to U.S. public schools. As a result, the Defense Department education system has begun implementing an athletics program in Europe, starting with volleyball scheduled to make its debut this coming winter. In addition, the Pentagon has mentioned its plans to launch an athletic program for its students located at U.S. bases worldwide in grades 6 through 8. That's it for this edition. But for more Wolfpack news, go to kunsan.af.mil. Be sure to follow AFN Kunsan on Facebook, download the AFN Go mobile app, or tune in to 88.5 FM, AFN Kunsan the Eagle, and your local AFN television station for the latest updates from Kunsan to across the Pacific. Reporting from AFN Kunsan, I'm Senior Airman Elizabeth Tan.

0: I love your service dress. Where did you get it?
1: Oh my God. I got it from the Airman's Attic.
0: Where's that at?
1: So Courtney asked me, where's the Airman's Attic? Like, she's never seen it before. She's so delusional. It's in the blanket store building behind the BX, building 1104.
0: Oh, I've seen it before.
1: Yeah, they're open Monday through Thursday, 5:30 to 7:30, and they have so much stuff available to service members for free.
0: I didn't even ask her when it's open, but now I know when I can go and donate some extra things I got lying around.
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4: Oh, hey, you gonna play some Halo?
5: 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Wanna join in with some co-op or play some Firefight with me?
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5: What's all on it?
4: There's a bunch of stuff. Live sports, got breaking news. There's a ton of shows that we've been talking about in the shop that you haven't really been there for, so you should probably catch up on those.
5: Huh, sounds cool. I'll check it out. Now let's kick some flood butt.
6: Breaking news. A catastrophic mudslide has occurred, causing outrage and panic amongst the communities. This could have all been prevented if people didn't flush baby wipes down the pipes.
7: Even if they say they're flushable, they're not. No wipes in the pipes, Kunsan. Disgusting.

0: Eagle.
1: The U.S. and Iran may keep talking. I'm Dave Anthony, Fox News.
2: It sounds like the president is still open to diplomacy.
1: Fox's Jeff Paul is in Tel Aviv.
2: Axios just reporting that President Trump expects his negotiators to engage in more talks with Iran this week, but he says Tehran only wants to make a deal right now because they are losing so badly.
3: Iran will not have a nuclear weapon. That's the key to the whole thing.
1: That's what the president told reporters yesterday after rejecting Iran's latest ceasefire demands for the U.S. to lift sanctions and in a naval blockade. Iran's foreign minister, Abbas Araghchi, tells NBC's Meet the Press they are open to more diplomacy, but
4: we stand firm in the face of any new aggression, even if it comes to a doomsday war.
1: Oil prices, they're rising about 3%, and stocks are falling this morning. The Dow dropping almost 400 points. The day after, five men were arrested in Britain suspected of terrorism. They've been set free on bail after being stopped near Fairford Air Force Base, which the U.S. operates and has used for Iran bombing missions.
5: We also heard on X from Iran's London embassy. They reject and strongly condemns the claims that they are involved. Now, of course, this all happened just after midnight on Sunday. A local farmer returning home from a party called police after spotting those three suspicious vehicles and multiple men wearing masks and hoods.
1: Fox's Stephanie Bennett in London. Success and disappointment at the same time for SpaceX.
6: Five, four.
1: Shortly after launching another test of its new Starship, an engine failed, but it still was able to get into orbit as planned.
7: Starship 14 is in low Earth orbit. In fact, it successfully deployed 26 Starlink next generation satellites.
1: But Fox's Jonathan Sari also reports the mission
7: will be ending early, presumably because of those technical problems, just acting out of an abundance of caution.
1: So instead of 10 hours orbiting, the Starship will only be up.
8: This is your Pacific Pulse.
9: I'm Senior Airman Maria Washler. In India, U.S. and Indian Army forces participated in the closing ceremony of Exercise Yudhabhyas 2026. During its 22nd iteration, this exercise strengthened the trust and interoperability both armies will carry into future trainings. In New Zealand, senior army leaders from across the Indo-Pacific attended the opening ceremony of the 50th Indo-Pacific Army Management Seminar. The event aims to provide a platform for collaborative problem-solving to address regional challenges and contingencies. And in the Philippines, Hawaii Air National Guard and Philippines Air Force personnel strengthened air defense interoperability during a ground radar air defense subject matter exchange, which continues to develop professional relationships over several decades of cooperation. This has been your Pacific Pulse. I'm Senior Airman Maria Washler.
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11: Big injury news in football on a Monday. Giants pass rusher Brian Burns is believed to have torn his ACL during Sunday's win over the Titans and could be out for the season. Head coach John Harbaugh says there is some hope here, but nothing is known until Monday's MRI. Baker Mayfield dislocated his thumb. X-rays did not reveal he had fractured it, but he's set for more tests as well. Vikings tight end Josh Oliver is feared to have suffered a torn bicep during Sunday's game. If he has torn the muscle, he will be out indefinitely. According to sources, the Commanders are expected to sign free agent veteran running back Austin Eckler to their 53-man roster pending a physical. ESPN's Sham Sharania is reporting that all-NBA center Jalen Duren is turning down the Detroit Pistons' contract offer of 5 years, $200 million fully guaranteed. Both sides remain in a stalemate over contract talks for the restricted free agent. He is not attending the start of training camp.

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6: The commissary just opened 2 hours ago and it's already empty?
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9: This is

0: It's time for your AFN Kunsan radio update. I'm Staff Sergeant Nicholas Larson. The U.S. Army has selected new self-propelled artillery platforms to move forward to replace the M777 towed howitzers. One of note is the Hanwha Defense Company prototype for the Mobile Tactical Cannon program. This will be among other companies, such as submissions from American Rheinmetall, BAE Systems, General Dynamics Land Systems, and Elbit Systems USA. The K9MH submitted is an eight-wheeled vehicle that mounts a 52-caliber 155mm gun. The wheel design allows for greater mobility over the M777, allowing for the gun to shoot and scoot, firing and displacing in under 30 seconds. Hanwha stated they are looking to make production in local markets, with the current vehicle to be produced in Opelika, Alabama. In other news, the U.S. Army is standing up a new battalion of Patriot missile systems on Guam in October. This will be a part of the 3rd Battalion, 43rd Air Defense Artillery Regiment, under the purview of the 94th Army Air and Missile Defense Command Headquarters at Joint Base Pearl Harbor, Hickam, Hawaii. This will bolster the Army's defense capabilities on the island and help reinforce the strategically important island against missile, aircraft, and drone attacks. The announcement will help supplement the THAAD systems and Aegis ballistic missile defense-capable ships that will be in the area and provide 360-degree coverage on Guam. That's it for this edition, but for more Wolfpack news, go to kunsan.af.mil. Be sure to follow AFN Kunsan on Facebook, download the AFN Go mobile app, or tune in to 88.5 FM, AFN Kunsan the Eagle, and your local AFN television station for the latest updates from Kunsan to across the Pacific. Reporting from AFN Kunsan, I'm Staff Sergeant Nicholas Larson.
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1: Sorry, Bender.
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9: Man, this is actually turning out to be a great football game.
10: Yeah, man. Glad you came out.
9: Oh, no. What's that?
11: I'm a mosquito.
10: Oh, no. Not the horde of mosquitoes that comes out every day after dark.
9: And they're huge. Ah!
10: Don't worry, man. I brought my bug spray.
9: Don't get caught lacking, Kunsan. Wear your bug spray after dark.

0: from ABC News. I'm Brian Clark. British authorities say five men who were arrested on suspicion of terrorism and explosive offenses near a U.S.-operated airbase have been released on bail. The head of the U.K.'s counterterrorism policing says all five face stringent conditions. ABC's Karen Hua has more on the response.
1: Bomb disposal robots spent hours examining the three vans. 85 nearby homes were evacuated. Police overnight not yet saying whether they found explosives. Images obtained by British news outlets appear to show shirtless suspects handcuffed, sitting in the road.
0: Police say all five men are British nationals from London and that they're investigating multiple lines of inquiry, including whether there's any link to Iran. Over the weekend, President Trump rejected Iran's proposal that would have reopened the Strait of Hormuz. The proposal was similar to the summer's Memorandum of Understanding. So what's next? ABC's Karen Travers has more from the White House.
2: The president says that there could be talks this week. He did not specify what that could look like. Last week on the sidelines of the UN General Assembly, his special envoy for the Middle East, Steve Witkoff, and his son-in-law, Jared Kushner, had indirect talks with the Iranians who were in town in New York City for the UN General Assembly. So where this goes from here, again, not clear.
0: The Trump administration's changed fuel economy standards for automakers, reducing the Biden administration's rule that required just over 50 miles to the gallon for new cars.
3: Now the Trump administration is revising down that standard to 34.9 MPG. The president says the move will lead to lower prices for vehicles, though critics argue Americans will end up spending more at the pump in the long run.
0: It's ABC's Mike Dubusky. SpaceX put its Starship capsule into orbit. Sound of the launch from the Starbase in Texas. The mission was cut short, but SpaceX says it succeeded in reaching orbit and launching satellites from an orbiting Starship.
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6: Multiple insiders reporting that tests have revealed Miami Dolphins running back Devon Achane suffered a torn ACL during Sunday's loss against the Chiefs. He will be out for the remainder of the season. Giants pass rusher Brian Burns is believed to have torn his ACL during Sunday's win over the Titans. He's set for an MRI. Head coach John Harbaugh says there is some hope there, but nothing is known until the test. Vikings tight end Josh Oliver is feared to have suffered a torn bicep during Sunday's game. He will be out indefinitely if the tests confirm this. According to sources, the Commanders are expected to sign free agent veteran running back Austin Ekeler to their 53-man roster pending a physical. Sham Sharani is reporting that All-NBA center Jalen Duren and is turning down the Detroit Pistons contract offer of 5 years, $200 million guaranteed. Both sides remain at loggerheads, and Duren is expected to skip the start of training camp.
7: Ed Sheeran, Dua Lipa, The Weeknd. 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
0: Yeah, medical grade.
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2: Hey, man, keep it down. You've got a business to run.
1: Hey, bro, are you cooking in here again?
3: Yeah, bro. It's my famous garlic and enchilada stir fry.
1: You know I can smell the

0: post online. It's an OPSEC violation. You could get punished by leadership for giving our adversaries that kind of information on our equipment.
1: What about hashtag top dog?
0: You know what? Just give me your phone.
2: Wait. Before you take my phone, how about Pilot Pupper? My New Year's resolution is to lift a car.
3: What?
2: And to run 3 miles in 5 minutes.
3: I don't know if you should.
2: And I'm never eating meat again. It is strictly tofu from now on. And with no formal training, I'm going to fight a karate master. Yeah, this is definitely going to be my year, Susie.
3: Frankie.
2: What?
3: Make your goals realistic. Go to the Wolfpack Fitness Center and start a training routine. Don't do too much at the same time.
2: So can I lift the...
3: You can't lift a car.

0: It's time for your AFN Kunsan radio update. I'm Staff Sergeant Nicholas Larson. The U.S. Navy has unveiled a new very long-range air-to-air missile called the AIM 424 Malice. An image released by the Navy shows off the missile being carried by a Super Hornet from the Navy Air Test and Evaluation Squadron 23. The aircraft was carrying four of the new weapon, which is stated to have a range in excess of 250 nautical miles. This looks to add another tool to the arsenal of the Navy, bringing long-range fires to enemy aircraft. The missile, unlike the AIM 174B, is designed to fit inside the weapons bay of 5th and 6th generation fighters, giving them the capabilities to reach out and strike enemies while keeping weapons hidden from opposing radars. In other news, the U.S. Air Force is looking to upgrade Morón Air Base in Spain, creating as many as 9 additional spaces for B-52 Stratofortress strategic bombers. The makeover is part of a nearly $500 million construction project for U.S. facilities in Spain and looks to enhance the staging of aircraft and personnel in support of U.S. and NATO plans, exercises, and contingency operations in the region. The new spots will allow for 9 aircraft to be parked in unloaded conditions or 3 aircraft with live ordnance, as the additional space is required for those aircraft in case of an accidental explosion. That's it for this edition. But for more Wolfpack news, go to kunsan.af.mil. 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Reporting from AFN Kunsan, I'm Staff Sergeant Nicholas Larson.
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0: Items you purchase from the commissary, BX, or shop at are duty-free, meaning you're not paying Korean taxes on these items. Selling items you purchased duty-free to people who are not entitled to these items constitutes black marketing and is a violation of Status of Forces Agreement, the Uniform Code of Military Justice, USFK, Air Force Regulations, and Korean law. In certain circumstances, members may be permitted to gift someone with a duty-free item that does not exceed $50.
1: Hey, what's up, bro? So, I just finished my food. Do you have a trash can nearby?
2: You can just throw it on the floor, bro. My room doesn't smell anyway.
1: Make sure to keep up with dorm cleanliness. Even if you don't smell it, we do.
3: Dude, this trip to Busan's about to be awesome.
1: Yeah, man, it's been too long. You got everything you need?
3: Yeah. Wait, I think I forgot my cat card.
1: It's been nice knowing you.
3: What do you mean? I can just go back and get it.
1: No, you're not allowed to.
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5: 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One of us.
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0: Four suspects remain under investigation in the UK. I'm Lisa Brady, Fox News. But all five have been released on bail after their arrests near a U.S.-run airbase in England yesterday.
1: Police say they are subject to stringent conditions on their movement and contact with others. But this investigation is very much underway still, and they still need to be in the area.
0: Fox's Stephanie Bennett.
1: Just after midnight yesterday, a local farmer returning home from a party called police after spotting three suspicious vehicles and multiple men wearing masks and hoods. It happened in the town of Welford. That's 100 miles west of London, just outside RAF Fairford, where we're standing right now, a base used by the U.S. Air Force in its campaign against Iran.
0: The five suspects, all young British men, were arrested on suspicion of terrorism and explosives offenses. Iran has called any base used to attack it a legitimate target. However, Iran's embassy in London rejects any claim of involvement. Meantime, Iran's foreign minister says only diplomacy will end the conflict with the U.S. after President Trump rejected Iran's latest ceasefire offer, which had conditions including lifting a U.S. naval blockade. But talks continue through mediators. A milestone SpaceX mission ends early with Starship splashing down in the Pacific about 7 hours earlier than planned after getting into orbit for the first time.
2: They lost one of their engines on the way up. At first, they were concerned that they might have to call off their orbital insertion, but then they did the poll of all of the engineers in charge, and they all voted that it was a go for orbit.
0: Fox's Jonathan Sary. While in orbit, Starship delivered Starlink satellites before cutting short a planned 6 full laps around Earth. The uncrewed mission aimed at proving the craft's readiness for NASA's Artemis moon program. 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
5: Prior to the season, Dolphins running back Devon Achane had signed a new four-year, $64 million contract. Today, his 2026 season comes to an end. Test results revealed Achane suffered a torn ACL during Sunday's loss against the Chiefs, and he will be out for the remainder of the season. Giants pass rusher Brian Burns is believed to have also torn his ACL during Sunday's win over the Titans, but we will have to wait for Monday's MRI. Buccaneers quarterback Baker Mayfield suffered a dislocated thumb in his throwing arm in the fourth quarter against the Minnesota Vikings. He will get an MRI on Monday to see if there is any damage to the joint. According to sources, the Commanders are expected to sign free agent veteran running back Austin Eckler to their 53-man roster pending a physical. Free agent offensive lineman Mekhi Becton is signing with the Green Bay Packers. And in the NBA, Jalen Duren has reportedly turned down a Pistons offer of 5 years, $200 million.

0: 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I wish there was a way to skip the line.
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3: Welcome back, folks, to Terrible Types of People. We got the top answer left on the board, Gerald. Can you name the worst type of people?
4: You know, Bob, we gave it some thought, and we're going to go with criminals.
3: Oof, sorry, that was incorrect. The answer we were actually looking for, people who don't clean out the lint in the shared laundry room. I repeat, the answer for the worst kind of people is people who don't clean out the lint in the shared laundry room.
5: What are you doing?
6: Well, dear Watson, our old roommate left his food in the fridge when he PCS'd, and it's been 6 months since he left.
5: That's incredibly disgusting. But what does that have to do with the mad science you've got here?
6: Well, I noticed it growing and decided to see if I could make an assistant to help me. And it's living!
5: Nope, we're not going to deal with that. I'm getting some bleach and cleaning out the fridge.
6: No! My boy!
7: How it feels to eat a CAC burrito.
8: And Snuffy, you still with us?
9: Yeah.
7: The Wolfpack Cafe. Fuel the pack.
9: Why do I feel like dried up SpongeBob?
8: Well, how much water did you have today?
9: I had about 3 Red Bulls and a Monster.
8: That's not hydration. That's a cry for help.
9: I can feel my organs coming back to life.
10: Stay hydrated, Kunsan.

It's time for your AFN Kuntzon radio update. I'm Staff Sergeant Nicholas Larson. The Army has accepted a new prototype for the M2 Bradley replacement. The vehicle, made by American Rheinmetall, is the first of 8 prototypes ordered, with the other 7 slated to be delivered later this year. This XM30 Lynx will be put through vigorous field tests against rival prototypes from General Dynamics Land Systems. The contract was announced back in 2023 for $1.6 billion for the production prototypes, which has a 2-man crew and a capacity of at least 6 dismounts. Other requirements for the prototypes were to have at least a 50mm cannon, a remote turret, as well as anti-tank guided missiles. The Army is expected to make the final decision for the winner by the end of 2027. In other news, the Navy is testing new uniform prototypes for women as a part of its push to modernize sizing and fit, with nearly 80 sailors participating in a 5-day evaluation in Virginia last month. Scientists, designers, engineers, and textile experts from the Navy Clothing and Textile Research Facility conducted a prototype uniform fit evaluation at Joint Expeditionary Base Little Creek Fort Story and the Navy Exchange in Norfolk from August 17th to the 21st, according to a news release on Thursday from the Navy Exchange Services Command. The researchers collected measurements and evaluated prototype slacks, shirts, and jumper tops for fit, functionality, and sizing accuracy. The Navy said the modernization efforts aim to replace an outdated and restrictive sizing system while giving sailors a voice in how their uniforms are designed, according to the release. That's it for this edition, but for more Wolfpack news, go to kuntzon.af.mil. Be sure to follow AFN Kuntzon on Facebook, download the AFN Go mobile app, or tune in to 88.5 FM, AFN Kuntzon, the Eagle, and your local AFN television station for the latest updates from Kuntzon to across the Pacific. Reporting from AFN Kuntzon, I'm Staff Sergeant Nicholas Larson.

0: Good gracious! What is that awful smell?
1: That's the smell of weeks of unwashed dishes, trash that's piled up, and just about every manner of filth you can imagine.
0: Why do you live like this?
1: They didn't tell you? I'm a direct descendant of Oscar the Grouch. I love living in the trash.
0: I know we just met, but I hate you already. We need to clean immediately. I can't live like this.
2: Don't be a grouch. Keep your common areas clean.
0: I write in this journal so that my next of kin may find it.
1: Really, it's not that bad. You just forgot a sleeping bag out on our camping trip.
0: My journey ails me greatly, and I may not survive the night.
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3: Hello?
4: Who dares to enter my lair?
3: Your first sergeant. Oh, wow. What's that smell? Is your laundry fermenting? And why is it so dark?
5: Wait, no! It burns!
3: That's called sunlight. Also, hygiene. I can smell you from here.
5: Actually, it's called Aura Shirt.
3: Clean your room, Snuffy. Now.
5: Yes, ma'am.
6: Here we are at the Bikini Bottom of South Korea.
7: Wow, that new scooter Fred bought is so nice.
8: Yeah, it is, but he shouldn't be riding with headphones in.
7: I don't think it's that big of a deal. He does it all the time.
8: Is he lost? Why is he riding towards the flight line? Fred, no!
6: Don't be like Fred. Personnel who ride bicycles, skateboards, rollerblades, or electric scooters are strictly prohibited from wearing or using headphones.
7: Hey, Fred, are you okay?
0: My life!
6: Stay safe out there, Wolfpack.

0: President Trump has pushed back on calls to slow the pace of artificial intelligence technology. He'll meet with tech leaders at the White House Tuesday. Over the weekend, he also rejected a proposal from Iran that would have reopened the Strait of Hormuz. ABC's Karen Travers is at the White House with more on what comes next.
1: It really comes out to like a repackaging of something that the United States had already agreed to, that memo of understanding back in June, but that was a deal that fell apart within just a couple of weeks. So it's really notable now to hear the president say things like, they want to make a deal, but it's not the deal I want to make. And the president also telling Axios, this is something that maybe we would have agreed to a year ago. They overplayed their hand.
0: The war is helping drive prices higher, and with Thanksgiving just under 2 months away, travel advisors say people who plan to travel may want to book now. ABC's Jim Ryan says prices are high.
2: Online booking site Hopper says the domestic round-trip fare for Thanksgiving is around $402, up 31% from last year. Book a hotel, and you can expect to pay $170 per night. Surging jet fuel prices are a major driver, but so is dwindling competition. This will be the first holiday travel season without Spirit Airlines, which ceased operations in May.
0: Authorities in the United Kingdom say the five people arrested near a U.S.-controlled airbase on suspicion of terrorism have been released on bail. Police say the investigation is still ongoing. ABC security contributor and former British counterterror official Steve Hill says authorities may have faced a difficult choice.
3: They would have been balancing public safety, public sentiment against building up evidence, building up an intelligence picture. Maybe they were forced to go earlier than they might have otherwise wished.
0: Success for SpaceX. Cheers as its Starship capsule splashed down in the Pacific after a successful flight.
4: This is your Pacific Pulse.
5: I'm Senior Airman Maria Washler. In India, U.S. and Indian Army forces participated in the closing ceremony of Exercise Udopias 2026. During its 22nd iteration, this exercise strengthened the trust and interoperability both armies will carry into future trainings. In New Zealand, senior army leaders from across the Indo-Pacific attended the opening ceremony of the 50th Indo-Pacific Army Management Seminar. The event aims to provide a platform for collaborative problem-solving to address regional challenges and contingencies. And in the Philippines, Hawaii Air National Guard and Philippines Air Force personnel strengthened air defense interoperability during a ground radar air defense subject matter exchange, which continues to develop professional relationships over several decades of cooperation. This has been your Pacific Pulse. I'm Senior Airman Maria Washler.
6: From the Fox Sports Studios in Los Angeles, Chris Perfect.
7: Baker Mayfield suffered a dislocated thumb on his throwing hand, but good news on Monday, coming back from the MRI, no fracture or ligament damage. He will miss some time, though. Jalen Daniels is in line to start at quarterback for Tampa. Panthers Pro Bowl corner J.C. Horn is out indefinitely after suffering a quad injury on Sunday's loss to the Browns, while Brian Burns, pass rusher for the Giants, is believed to have torn his ACL during Sunday's win over the Titans. And Dolphins running back Devon Achane is done for the season. He tore his ACL. Big trade in the NFL as J.J. McCarthy finds a new home. The Minnesota Vikings are trading the former first-round quarterback from Michigan to the New York Giants in exchange. Minnesota will get back a fifth-round draft pick from New York as the Giants add depth without Jackson Dart.
8: Let's go!

0: This month has flown by. I didn't go anywhere or see anything.
1: Why not? You had plenty of chances.
0: Where? When? No one told me anything.
1: What are you, illiterate? It was in the Howler. Don't you read the Howler? The Howler has all the information you could need. From Falcon Cat trips to the library events, the Howler has it all.
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It's time for AFN Kunsan Radio Update. I'm Senior Airman Elizabeth Tan. There's been talks about a new AFSC, a new career field in the Air Force. Chief of Staff General Ken Wilsbach unveiled his plans of creating a new career field, whose responsibilities include primarily supporting the Point Defense mission using a new weapon system combining kinetic and non-kinetic capabilities. Point Defense has been described as defense against a range of airborne threats, from small drones to cruise missiles. This line of defense also gives an airbase commander authority to employ organic air and missile defense capabilities in order to protect critical forces or installations. Wilsbach stated, "Together, these two new initiatives will strengthen our defenses, reinforce our ability to generate air and space power under fire, and protect our greatest advantage, our airmen and guardians." In other news, it's been known that several military and civilian families have pushed for more sports at DOD EA middle schools, comparing the lack of opportunities and extracurriculars to U.S. public schools. As a result, the Defense Department education system has begun implementing an athletics program in Europe, starting with volleyball scheduled to make its debut this coming winter. In addition, the Pentagon has mentioned its plans to launch an athletic program for its students located at U.S. bases worldwide in grades 6 through 8. That's it for this edition. But for more Wolfpack news, go to kunsan.af.mil. 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Reporting from AFN Kunsan, I'm Senior Airman Elizabeth Tan.

0: stop, Osan. The Wolfpack Wheels has you covered on the 2.5-hour trip between Kunsan and Osan. Buses running Monday through Sunday.
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0: Dude, where are you? The party's already started.
9: Hey, yo, I just got done pre-gaming. I'm zooming on my scooter right now. I'm literally right around the corner. Oh, God!
0: Yo, dude, are you good? I told you not to drink and scooter. Don't drink and drive. And remember, getting caught on your scooter drunk is the same thing as drinking and driving.

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1: Steel plant is planned in Iowa. I'm Lisa Brady, Fox News.
2: Today we're thrilled to announce that Mesabi Metallics will be building the largest steel plant in American history.
1: President Trump, a short time ago in the Oval Office, talking about a project expected to create thousands of construction, manufacturing, and mining jobs.
3: This is the Trump reindustrialization of America hitting the ground at serious scale.
1: U.S. Energy Secretary Chris Wright.
3: We've gone decades in the wrong direction. Short-sighted political leadership, overblown environmental concerns. It just said make it somewhere else, don't make it in America.
1: A Minnesota company with an India-based owner plans to build the steel plant in eastern Iowa and recently opened Minnesota's first new iron ore mine in 50 years. The president working to counter Democrat criticism on the economy and affordability ahead of the midterm elections 5 weeks from tomorrow. President Trump also just telling reporters,
2: "We have Iran, we'll never have a nuclear weapon. We're going to win that war very soon. It'll be over. And the gas prices will come tumbling down."
1: Indirect talks with Iran are said to be continuing through mediators even after President Trump rejected Iran's latest ceasefire proposal. Terror suspects arrested near an airbase used by the U.S. in England have been released on bail while the probe continues.
4: The five men, all Brits in their 20s, were arrested on suspicion of terror and explosives offenses at the airbase RAF Fairford early yesterday. The men will remain under investigation and are subject to stringent conditions.
1: Fox's Jonathan Savage. Counter-terrorism officials in the UK say they're investigating every angle, including possible Iranian involvement, which Iran denies through its embassy in London. Iran has said it considers any base used for attacks against it as legitimate targets. America is listening.
5: 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However, a child, grandchild, or anyone considered a non-spouse does not have the option to postpone RMTs. They will have to transfer the money into what is called an inherited IRA or beneficiary IRA. 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
6: A trade and injuries around the NFL. We start with the trade. Vikings quarterback J.J. McCarthy is heading to New York. The Minnesota Vikings are trading the former 10th overall pick for a 2027 fifth round draft pick as New York looks for a new QB3 to shore up their room as Jackson Dart is done for the season. Dolphins running back Devon Achane's season is done. He suffered a torn ACL. Giants pass rusher Brian Burns also believed to have tore his ACL during Sunday's win over the Titans. Vikings tight end Josh Oliver confirmed to have suffered a torn bicep. He will need surgery, making his return this season a long shot. Baker Mayfield avoided significant injury on his dislocated thumb. No fracture or ligament damage, according to the MRI. Buccaneers head coach Todd Bowles says he expects Mayfield to miss at least 3 weeks, and Jalen Daniels is in line to be the starting quarterback for Tampa.
0: Fresh music, familiar voices.

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It's time for your AFN Kunsan radio update. I'm Staff Sergeant Nicholas Larson. The U.S. Army has selected new self-propelled artillery platforms to move forward to replace the M777 towed howitzers. One of note is the Hanwha Defense Company prototype for the Mobile Tactical Cannon program. This will be among other companies, such as submissions from American Rheinmetall, BAE Systems, General Dynamics Land Systems, and Elbit Systems USA. The K9MH, submitted, is an eight-wheeled vehicle that mounts a 52-caliber 155mm gun. The wheel design allows for greater mobility over the M777, allowing for the gun to shoot and scoot, firing and displacing in under 30 seconds. Hanwha has stated they are looking to make production in local markets, with the current vehicle to be produced in Opelika, Alabama. In other news, the U.S. Army is standing up a new battalion of Patriot missile systems on Guam in October. This will be a part of the 3rd Battalion, 43rd Air Defense Artillery Regiment, under the purview of the 94th Army Air and Missile Defense Command Headquarters at Joint Base Pearl Harbor, Hickam, Hawaii. This will bolster the Army's defense capabilities on the island and help reinforce the strategically important island against missile, aircraft, and drone attacks. The announcement will help supplement the THAAD systems and Aegis ballistic missile defense-capable ships that will be in the area and provide 360-degree coverage on Guam. That's it for this edition, but for more Wolfpack news, go to kunsan.af.mil. 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Reporting from AFN Kunsan, I'm Staff Sergeant Nicholas Larson.

0: Ah, glad you could join us for story time. Jenkins and I are just now finishing our preparations. Unfortunately, our chosen book for this week, The Life and Times of Lord Hartgrove, A Dynastic History, is still checked out from the library after 6 weeks. So we have had to get a different book. As to meet the demands of Jenkins, we have decided to go with The Very Hungry Caterpillar. So please, have a seat, and we will begin shortly.
1: To avoid scenarios like this from happening in the future, please return your library books on time.
2: Dude, I think I found a new way to start a campfire.
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2: 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I'm going to use dry lint from the dryer. 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
3: No!
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8: Yes. Work it. Strike a pose.
9: Seriously, do you really have to ham it up? You know studio photos aren't like that, right?
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7: That's the P3 thing, correct?
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7: I will do that.
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7: Yes, darling. Fabulous.
3: Bro, you still haven't washed the dishes?
10: Sorry, Bendy.
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I used to think about immature things. You know, like, do you love me? Do you want me? Are you gonna call me like you said you would? Is this really your real phone number?

0: Mark. The U.S. ambassador to China, David Perdue, said over the weekend that President Trump had discussed selling U.S. weapons to China during his summit with China's Xi Jinping. That would have unraveled decades of U.S. foreign policy posture, so President Trump was asked about that report today.
1: I never heard of that one. I'm going to have to ask him. You mean we're going to sell? No, they probably like to buy it because we do make better equipment than that, so maybe it's a good idea.
0: The president continued to express optimism towards the midterm elections, even as polls paint a difficult road ahead for Republicans.
1: We have the best crime numbers. We have the best economic numbers. We have Iran. We'll never have a nuclear weapon. We're going to win that war very soon. That'll be over. And the gas prices will come tumbling down.
0: The president said he would not have released five British men who were arrested over the weekend near a U.S.-controlled airbase in southwestern England on terrorism and explosive charges. They have been released on bail. British police say they're under stringent bail conditions and that the investigation continues, including as to whether they had connections to a foreign country. New York State prosecutors are reopening a criminal investigation after a woman sued Cornell University, alleging she was raped by a group of men in a fraternity house 2 years ago and that no criminal charges were filed. Her attorney, Thomas Shufra, tells ABC News there was not even a proper police report.
2: What was required in this case was not some intake police officer who'd taken a police report like they would for a car accident or a slip and fall in a supermarket. It required somebody who had specialized training and experience dealing with rape cases. That didn't happen in this case.
0: The district attorney says the woman did not allege she was drugged against her will or gang raped when she initially reported the incident. Stocks closed today lower on Wall Street. The Dow dropped 347.
3: This is your News in One. Reporting for AFN Europe, I'm Army Sergeant Nick Larocco. Remembering the fallen, U.S. and Dutch service members, government officials, and local residents gathered in Nijmegen, Netherlands to commemorate the anniversary of the 82nd Airborne's crossing of the Vaal River during Operation Market Garden. The memorial ceremony honored the 48 paratroopers who lost their lives crossing the river in assault boats while fighting to liberate the city. Dutch Minister for Arms Procurement and Personnel, Dirk Boswijk, says the memorial reflects the bravery of those who fought for freedom.
4: Well, I think it's very important that we keep remembering the history and the sacrifice that the American troops brought here. I think that commemorations like this, you can see where the fighting happened. You can more understand how courageous these people were.
3: While the battlefield around the Vaal has changed, the river remains, and so does the memory of the men who crossed it. That was your News in One. I'm Army Sergeant Nick Larocco.
5: From the Fox Sports Studios in Los Angeles, here's Chris Perfect.
6: A trade and injuries around the NFL. We start with the trade. Vikings quarterback J.J. McCarthy is heading to New York. The Minnesota Vikings are trading the former 10th overall pick for a 2027 fifth-round draft pick as New York looks for a new QB3 to shore up their room as Jackson Dart is done for the season. Dolphins running back Devon Achane's season is done. He suffered a torn ACL. Giants pass rusher Brian Burns also believed to have tore his ACL during Sunday's win over the Titans. Vikings tight end Josh Oliver confirmed to have suffered a torn bicep. He will need surgery, making his return this season a long shot. Baker Mayfield avoided significant injury on his dislocated thumb. No fracture or ligament damage, according to the MRI. Buccaneers head coach Todd Bowles says he expects Mayfield to miss at least 3 weeks, and Jalen Daniels is in line to be the starting quarterback for Tampa.
5: The music

0: think all this money come from? You think I'm out here making funny money? Is that it?
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2: Man, this is actually turning out to be a great football game.
3: Yeah, man. Glad you came out.
2: Oh, no. What's that?
4: I'm a mosquito.
3: Oh, no. Not the horde of mosquitoes that comes out every day after dark.
2: And they're huge. Ah.
3: Don't worry, man. I brought my bug spray.
2: Don't get caught lacking, Kunsan. Wear your bug spray after dark.
5: You there. Step right up and pick a card.
6: Oh, okay. How about this one?
5: Take a look.
6: Whoa, is that my CAC? How'd you get that?
5: Look, you left it in your computer. It was super easy to walk up and grab.
6: I have to stop doing that. It's an extreme security risk.
5: Yeah, it really is. And for my next trick, I need you to sign this paper.
6: All right. Is this an LOC?
7: Being stationed overseas means that home usually sits on the other side of the world. 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
8: Hey, what's up, bro? 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
8: Make sure to keep up with dorm cleanliness. 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
8: It's been nice knowing you.
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8: No, you're not allowed to.
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8: Make sure you are practicing CAC security at all times.

It's time for your AFN Kunsan radio update. I'm Staff Sergeant Nicholas Larson. The U.S. Navy has unveiled a new very long-range air-to-air missile called the AIM 424 Malice. An image released by the Navy shows off the missile being carried by a Super Hornet from the Navy Air Test and Evaluation Squadron 23. The aircraft was carrying four of the new weapon, which is stated to have a range in excess of 250 nautical miles. This looks to add another tool to the arsenal of the Navy, bringing long-range fires to enemy aircraft. The missile, unlike the AIM 174B, is designed to fit inside the weapons bay of 5th and 6th generation fighters, giving them the capabilities to reach out and strike enemies while keeping weapons hidden from opposing radars. In other news, the U.S. Air Force is looking to upgrade Morón Air Base in Spain, creating as many as 9 additional spaces for B-52 Stratofortress strategic bombers. The makeover is part of a nearly $500 million construction project for U.S. facilities in Spain and looks to enhance the staging of aircraft and personnel in support of U.S. and NATO plans, exercises, and contingency operations in the region. The new spots will allow for 9 aircraft to be parked in unloaded conditions or 3 aircraft with live ordnance, as the additional space is required for those aircraft in case of an accidental explosion. That's it for this edition. But for more Wolfpack news, go to kunsan.af.mil. 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Reporting from AFN Kunsan, I'm Staff Sergeant Nicholas Larson.

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2: 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MySpace? We need to get you outside.
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7: I love your service dress. 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
8: Oh my God. I got it from the Airman's Attic.
7: Where's that at?
8: So Courtney asked me, where's the Airman's Attic? Like she's never seen it before. She's so delusional. It's in the blanket store building behind the BX, building 1104.
7: Oh, I've seen it before.
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7: I didn't even ask her when it's open, but now I know when I can go and donate some extra things I got lying around.
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0: elections are 5 weeks from tomorrow. I'm Lisa Brady, Fox News. So President Trump is hitting the campaign trail.
1: The president will crisscross the country this week, raising money and hosting rallies for Republicans on the midterm ballot.
2: We're great people, and we're running against communists, lunatics, socialists.
1: President Trump says he plans to tout economic improvements and border security. But polls show Republicans trailing in several key races where President Trump previously won.
2: I think the polls are an anchor because I won it by so much, and it doesn't make sense that they wouldn't be right up there with me.
1: The president is urging supporters to vote as if his name is on the ballot.
0: Fox's Jared Halpern at the White House. The president taking questions after announcing what he calls the largest ever steel plant in the U.S., a $15 billion project planned by Minnesota-based Mesabi Metallics, which is owned by a company based in India. Iowa Governor Kim Reynolds thanking the president.
3: Your commitment to bringing manufacturing back to the states and really restoring American industrial dominance is the reason that this is happening. This would not be happening without your leadership.
0: She says COVID underscored how important it is to boost domestic manufacturing. Democrats argue the president's agenda is failing, and they point in part to the ongoing conflict with Iran. President Trump telling reporters today we'll win, one way or the other, after he rejected Iran's latest ceasefire proposal. But the two sides are still talking through mediators.
4: U.S. officials have confirmed to Fox News that President Trump is willing to give Iranian sanctions relief and release frozen funds in exchange for concrete progress on nuclear issues. There's also a level of skepticism regarding Iran's seriousness to make a deal, given that they broke the last MOU by firing on ships in the Strait of Hormuz.
0: Fox's Jeff Paul in Tel Aviv. 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
7: Minnesota Vikings today traded quarterback J.J. McCarthy to the New York Giants for a fifth-round pick. This was Vikings general manager Nolan Teasley on McCarthy.
8: I mean, these types of decisions for me are never easy because the person is important. And I think he was an important person to this organization.
7: McCarthy was the Vikings' first-round pick, one of their first-round picks in the 2024 draft, number 10 overall, now a member of the Giants, backing up Jameis Winston. Speaking of the Giants, they lost edge rusher Brian Burns with a torn ACL, suffered in their win over the Titans on Sunday. Buccaneers quarterback Baker Mayfield's going to miss at least 3 weeks of action with a dislocated thumb. However, an MRI revealed no torn ligaments or fractures in that injury. Rookie quarterback Jalen Daniels is now in line to start for Tampa in week 4 against Green Bay. Dolphins running back Devon Achane is going to miss the rest of the season because of a torn ACL. Jets tailback Breece Hall week to week with a quad injury.
6: Top track. All the music.

Good morning, everyone. It's currently 6:09 a.m. over here at Kunsan Air Base. This is DJ Lichi, and we're going to go over some new food discoveries and interesting news right here in our very own Kunsan City. So there's no need to travel far for great eats, and if you want something a little different than DFAC food, it's worth checking these places out. Stay tuned to hear more.

0: 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Kuntsan's resource for updates and developments will spread vital, or should we say viral, announcements directly to you, closures, upcoming events, and essential updates that affect your daily life as a member of the Wolfpack. 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
1: Man, this is actually turning out to be a great football game.
6: Yeah, man. Glad you came out.
1: Oh, no. What's that?
7: I'm a mosquito.
6: Oh, no. Not the horde of mosquitoes that comes out every day after dark.
1: And they're huge. Ah!
6: Don't worry, man. I brought my bug spray.
1: Don't get caught lacking, Kuntsan. 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
8: Serving America's best across the...

Good morning, everyone. It's currently 6:18 a.m. over here. Have y'all had breakfast yet? So I'm starving, and talking about food isn't going to help. I used to go out to the main city every weekend just to try out new restaurants and order takeout to last me the week. But I later discovered that there were actually really nice restaurants near Kunsan National University. One of the places I visited is called Bon Porridge Bibimbap, and it's the branch located near the university. I was in the area and was actually using Naver Maps to navigate me to a different restaurant until I passed by this place and decided to check it out instead. Their menu is so unique and interesting. I haven't found many places like this. They have several varieties of porridge and bibimbap, somewhat on the healthier but hearty side, if that's what you're into. Their menu features dishes ranging from abalone porridge to octopus kimchi. I got their signature octopus kimchi bibimbap, and although the kimchi wasn't that prominent in the dish, it was still very delicious overall. For those on the non-adventurous side when it comes to food, don't worry. The octopus is mild and thoroughly cooked. There's not a hint of fishiness whatsoever. I also appreciated how they give you a side of seaweed to eat with the rice. I'll definitely go back next time I'm in the area and try their abalone porridge I've been eyeing. And again, this is Bon Porridge Bibimbap.

morning, everyone. It's currently 6:23 a.m. and 62 degrees Fahrenheit. The weather today is looking somewhat mild, with a high of 77 degrees and a low of 62 degrees. And for tomorrow, Wednesday, it'll be a high of 77 degrees and 62 degrees. The current exchange rate is going for 1,327 won to 1 USD.

0: It's time for AFN Kunsan Radio Update. I'm Senior Airman Elizabeth Tan. There's been talks about a new AFSC, a new career field in the Air Force. Chief of Staff General Ken Wilsbach unveiled his plans of creating a new career field, whose responsibilities include primarily supporting the Point Defense mission using a new weapon system combining kinetic and non-kinetic capabilities. Point Defense has been described as defense against a range of airborne threats, from small drones to cruise missiles. This line of defense also gives an airbase commander authority to employ organic air and missile defense capabilities in order to protect critical forces or installations. Wilsbach stated, "Together, these two new initiatives will strengthen our defenses, reinforce our ability to generate air and space power under fire, and protect our greatest advantage, our airmen and guardians." In other news, it's been known that several military and civilian families have pushed for more sports at DOD EA middle schools, comparing the lack of opportunities and extracurriculars to U.S. public schools. As a result, the Defense Department education system has begun implementing an athletics program in Europe, starting with volleyball scheduled to make its debut this coming winter. In addition, the Pentagon has mentioned its plans to launch an athletic program for its students located at U.S. bases worldwide in grades 6 through 8. That's it for this edition. But for more Wolfpack news, go to kunsan.af.mil. 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Reporting from AFN Kunsan, I'm Senior Airman Elizabeth Tan.
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Good morning, everyone. It's currently 6:35 a.m. over here, and I have another restaurant I'd like to recommend located near Kunsan National University. Now, for this place, I've visited a few times and bought approximately 3 to 5 different dishes every time. And I know that sounds a little excessive, but it's great for meal prep, even though prep is just microwaving throughout the week. The restaurant is called Noodle Restaurant. Literally, Noodle Restaurant. The past 3 times I've visited, there has been much traffic, which is interesting because their food is actually pretty good and they offer a lot of variety you don't get in many restaurants. Once you walk in, you can sit down anywhere and each table boasts a digital menu and ordering pad. If you're ordering takeout, the process is still the same. Order through the pad, but make sure you let an employee know it's for takeout. I've tried their tonkatsu ramen, shabu pho noodles, which offers gluten-free rice noodles for those allergic or sensitive to gluten. Their demi pork loin cutlet katsu, that's a mouthful, spicy curry cutlet, matzai cheese cutlet, and their buredon, which is, I think, a thinly sliced pork and rice bowl. My favorites were definitely their katsus and shabu pho noodles. But don't get me wrong, everything was delicious. All cutlets were crispy and light, though they don't have much flavor on their own. Pair it with the demi-glaze and curry sauce they offer, and it's really amazing. And as for the cheese cutlet, it's mozzarella cheese stuffed katsu. Who wouldn't love that? Besides those with lactose intolerance, of course. And as for the shabu pho, it's very different from your traditional Vietnamese pho, if that's what you're craving. But for something similar tasting, I'd recommend it. The broth has similar essence, just not carrying enough depth. It's just a bit lighter. The noodles were nicely cooked, not under or overcooked whatsoever. The thinly sliced meat complemented the pho nicely and reminded me of brisket, though it's not the same. I also believe it's the same meat that's in the buredon, but I could be wrong. Overall, it's a great place to try if you're in the area, and I'm sure you'll find something on the menu you like.

0: what's up, bro? So I just finished my food. Do you have a trash can nearby?
1: You can just throw it on the floor, bro. My room doesn't smell anyway.
0: Make sure to keep up with dorm cleanliness. Even if you don't smell it, we do.
2: Dude, this trip to Busan's about to be awesome.
3: Yeah, man, it's been too long. You got everything you need?
2: Yeah. Wait, I think I forgot my cat card.
3: It's been nice knowing you.
2: What do you mean? I can just go back and get it.
3: No, you're not allowed to.
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3: Make sure you are practicing CAC security at all times.
6: I think I want to learn Italian.
7: Why? You're in Korea. Is your follow-on in Italy?
6: No. I'm going to Japan.
7: What? You know what? 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

Good morning, everyone. It's currently 6:49 a.m., and I have yet another restaurant recommendation for you. Can you tell I'm a huge foodie? What is dieting? Now, for all my fish lovers, this is a chain restaurant that you might have seen when you're out and about already. It's called Uttam Sushi. If you're from the States, particularly the West Coast, you've probably already heard of Kura or Sapporo Revolving Sushi. Their menu mainly boasts raw fish, but they have cooked options as well, although limited. I've been to two locations so far, one in Seoul and one here in Gunsan. The one in Gunsan is just a few minutes walk away from Lotte Mart, so be sure to check that place out next time you're in the area. You can also save a bit of cash and utilize the shuttle on base. The restaurant isn't large, but it's a decent size. Everyone is facing the conveyor belt, so it's very suitable for those wanting to dine alone as well. Every plate you grab totals to about 2,200 won, I believe, which is definitely a steal if you consider prices back in the States are 2 to 3 times the price. There are also options that are slightly higher and considered premium, but you'll know if they stack two plates under the dish. The price is just doubled, but still, not a bad deal. My favorite grabs were the takawasa, which is raw octopus and fresh wasabi. And if you've never had fresh wasabi before, not the grinded stuff, you're definitely missing out. Others were the seasoned shrimp topped with a delicious complimenting sauce, Korean-style raw beef flavored with sesame oil and honey, raw beef with sea urchin maki, and a beef tartare and salmon inari roll. There's actually so much more, but then this talking bit would go on for far too long. A side note, if you don't see anything you're interested in that's currently revolving, you can grab a menu and notify an employee of what you'd like to order. The chefs will make it on the spot and hand it over to you. This is also the best way to get what you want at its freshest. Anyways, I highly recommend this joint if you're looking for something cheap, delicious, and with variety. And if I ever come across another revolving sushi restaurant, I'll be sure to update y'all.

0: News. Clark. Pope Leo told reporters that concerns about artificial intelligence raised by experts should be taken seriously.
1: To simply say, oh, it's not going to happen and close our eyes to it, I think is probably not the most responsible way to go about that.
0: AI will be the topic when President Trump and House Speaker Mike Johnson meet with tech leaders tomorrow at the White House. At midnight, certain Canadian goods will be banned from entry into the U.S. as a result of the ongoing trade war. The restrictions apply to most alcohol, certain kinds of dairy, and motorcycles. President Trump said today that Canada treats the U.S. unfairly.
2: They have been one of the worst countries in the entire world. You know, we get along with China, we get along with people, we make good deals, but Canada's been really very difficult to deal with, actually.
0: The president again said that the war in Iran would end soon and that gas prices would tumble. Right now, those gas prices on the national average sit $1.34 higher than this time a year ago. It's caused a headache for drivers. Georgia's governor, Brian Kemp, today announced a suspension of the state's gas tax. And Gas Buddy's Patrick DeHaan says that logjam at the Strait of Hormuz is the main reason why, even as more traffic has picked up.
3: It's certainly not where it was prior to all of this developing, when 20 million barrels a day or so would flow through the strait. The most recent estimates by companies would put it somewhere between 5 to 8 million barrels. It does vary day by day.
0: Prosecutors will reopen a criminal probe after a woman says she was drugged and gang raped at a Cornell University fraternity.
4: Jane Doe's lawsuit claims the seven frat brothers were suspended in 2024 and then afforded the opportunity to mitigate their conduct by submitting essays to Cornell. In response to her claims, Cornell said it investigated and adjudicated the allegations consistent with university policies and noted the school's chapter of Chi Phi fraternity remains barred from our campus.
5: This is your News in One. Reporting for AFN Europe, I'm Army Sergeant Nick Loracco. Remembering the fallen, U.S. and Dutch service members, government officials, and local residents gathered in Nijmegen, Netherlands to commemorate the anniversary of the 82nd Airborne's crossing of the Vaal River during Operation Market Garden. The memorial ceremony honored the 48 paratroopers who lost their lives crossing the river in assault boats while fighting to liberate the city. Dutch Minister for Arms Procurement and Personnel, Dirk Boswijk, says the memorial reflects the bravery of those who fought for freedom.
6: Well, I think it's very important that we keep remembering the history and the sacrifice that the American troops brought here. I think that commemorations like this, you can see where the fighting happened. You can more understand how courageous these people were.
5: While the battlefield around the Vaal has changed, the river remains, and so does the memory of the men who crossed it. That was your News in One. I'm Army Sergeant Nick Loracco.
7: From the Fox Sports Studios in Los Angeles, here's Dan Beyer.
8: Minnesota Vikings today traded quarterback J.J. McCarthy to the New York Giants. In exchange, the Vikings get a fifth-round pick in the 2027 draft. Here's Vikings head coach Kevin O'Connell.
9: Today's a tough day. I mean, obviously, nothing about this changes the way I feel about J.J. or the hopes I have, you know, for him. I think it's a good opportunity in New York, and as I told him, I'll be, you know, pulling for him like crazy.
8: More Vikings news is headed. Josh Oliver has a torn biceps muscle and is likely to miss the season. Giants edge rusher Brian Burns is done for the year with a torn ACL. Dolphins running back Devon Achane tore his ACL. He's done for the season. While Buccaneers quarterback Baker Mayfield's going to miss at least 3 weeks of action because of a dislocated thumb. Jets running back Breece Hall week to week with a quad injury, while the Commanders are signing veteran running back Austin Eckler. Eagles and Bears tonight to wrap up week 3. In baseball, Jesus Luzardo will be the Phillies opener.

0: Good morning, everyone. It's currently 7:09 a.m. here at Busan Airbase. This is DJ Lee Chi, and we're talking about some national days and events going on in the next hour. Be sure to tune in to hear all about it.
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12: Stay hydrated, Kunsan.

Good morning, everyone. It's currently 7:18 a.m. Did you get your morning coffee fix yet? Fun fact, it's actually National Coffee Day today. And let's not get that mixed up with International Coffee Day this Thursday on October 1st. Did you know that coffee is technically considered a fruit? Coffee beans are actually seeds found in the middle of a bright red or yellow fruit called a coffee cherry. Also, before people drank coffee as a liquid, East African tribes grind the coffee cherries and mixed them with animal fat to create an energy-boosting food. If this was still a common thing, would you give it a try?

morning, everyone. It's currently 7:22 a.m. and 63 degrees. The weather today is looking still a bit mild, still a bit chilly, with a high of 77 and a low of 63. Tomorrow, you'll be seeing a high of 77 and a low of 61. The current exchange rate is going for 1,327 won to 1 USD.

0: that I care. The deeper it hurts, more vivid and worse what I feel it deserve. Yeah, cause I feel way too fabulous.
1: It's time for your AFN Kunsan radio update. I'm Staff Sergeant Nicholas Larson. The U.S. Army has selected new self-propelled artillery platforms to move forward to replace the M777 towed howitzers. One of note is the Hanwha Defense Company prototype for the Mobile Tactical Cannon program. This will be among other companies, such as submissions from American Rheinmetall, BAE Systems, General Dynamics Land Systems, and Elbit Systems USA. The K9MH submitted is an eight-wheeled vehicle that mounts a 52-caliber 155mm gun. The wheeled design allows for greater mobility over the M777, allowing for the gun to shoot and scoot, firing and displacing in under 30 seconds. Hanwha has stated they are looking to make production in local markets, with the current vehicle to be produced in Opelika, Alabama. In other news, the U.S. Army is standing up a new battalion of Patriot missile systems on Guam in October. This will be a part of the 3rd Battalion, 43rd Air Defense Artillery Regiment, under the purview of the 94th Army Air and Missile Defense Command Headquarters at Joint Base Pearl Harbor, Hickam, Hawaii. This will bolster the Army's defense capabilities on the island and help reinforce the strategically important island against missile, aircraft, and drone attacks. The announcement will help supplement the THAAD systems and Aegis ballistic missile defense capable ships that will be in the area and provide 360-degree coverage on

0: Guam. That's it for this edition. But for more Wolfpack news, go to kunsan.af.mil. 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Reporting from AFN Kunsan, I'm Staff Sergeant Nicholas Larson.
1: One voice, one mission.

If you just tuned in, I mentioned earlier that today was National Coffee Day. It's also National VFW, or Veterans of Foreign Wars Day. This day honors those who have served our nation. The VFW organization holds a long-standing history of volunteerism in their communities. Not only do they pride themselves in serving their country, but also strive to help their fellow veterans, families, and communities by sponsoring scholarships, career fairs, mental wellness campaigns, and so much more. The VFW was established on September 29, 1899, by a group of veterans from the Spanish-American War and Philippine Insurrection. Since then, it's grown to be the nation's largest group of combat veterans. The organization promotes patriotism, goodwill, and youth scholarships. In addition, they provide military assistance and community service programs. So for all the veterans out there, Happy Veterans of Foreign Wars Day.

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1: I'm not gonna get any sleep like this. 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I've got an early day tomorrow.
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4: Welcome back, folks, to Terrible Types of People. We got the top answer left on the board, Gerald. Can you name the worst type of people?
5: You know, Bob, we gave it some thought, and we're going to go with criminals.
4: Oof, sorry, that was incorrect. The answer we were actually looking for, people who don't clean out the lint in the shared laundry room. I repeat, the answer for the worst kind of people is people who don't clean out the lint in the shared laundry room.
6: What are you doing?
7: Well, dear Watson, our old roommate left his food in the fridge when he PCS'd, and it's been 6 months since he left.
6: That's incredibly disgusting. But what does that have to do with the mad science you've got here?
7: Well, I noticed it growing and decided to see if I could make an assistant to help me. And it's living!
6: Nope, we're not going to deal with that. I'm getting some bleach and cleaning out the fridge.
7: No! My boy!
3: Dang, it's really foggy out. Barely see 10 feet in front of my face. 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
9: Hello!
10: Whoa, who are y'all?
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Although my favorite season is spring, you know what I love about fall? The beautiful foliage. You don't see much of that in LA, where I grew up, but I appreciate it whenever I can see it. It's National Fall Foliage Week, which begins on the last Sunday of every September. Fall means moderate temperatures and colorful landscapes. This is a great week to enjoy a walk through the woods, a hike, or even a drive into the countryside to see the colorful changes of the foliage. There are several scenic places in Gunsan City that you can hit up, some just located slightly outside city borders as well. Stop by Umpa Lake to sit by the waters and enjoy the view, or grab a coffee or a small dessert located at the Hollies nearby and sit outside on the balcony and take in that crisp fall air. Another great visit would be Wolmyeong Hosu, a local lake pond reservoir with nice scenic views and established walkway to trail around the lake. Bring your friends, families, and loved ones for a peaceful time at, again, Wolmyeong Hosu.

0: That's not true. I'm Lisa Lucera, Fox News. President Trump disputing that he asked Chinese President Xi Jinping if he wanted to buy weapons from the U.S., contradicting U.S. Ambassador to China David Perdue.
1: I never heard of that one. I'm going to have to ask him. You mean we're going to sell? No, they'd probably like to buy it because we do make better equipment than that. So maybe it's a good idea. But we didn't discuss it.
0: The president was asked about it this afternoon in the Oval Office after Perdue made the comments over the weekend. Meanwhile, the U.S. and China agreed to a tariff reprieve on some products following last week's state visit.
2: Both the U.S. and China released lists of about $30 billion worth of products that will see tariffs eased as part of ongoing trade talks. Among the imports reduced on that list are Chinese-made toys, athletic equipment, fireworks, and tableware. China says it will reduce tariffs on U.S. agriculture products. But other consumer goods like electric vehicles, computer chips, and batteries are not included. Ahead of a three-day state visit by Chinese President Xi Jinping last week, both countries also extended a trade truce to prevent escalating tariffs on billions of dollars worth of goods.
0: Fox's Jared Halpern at the White House. The president says the U.S. and Iran continue to talk through mediators. As for the conflict's outcome,
1: we're going to win. As far as I'm concerned, it's going to be one way or the other. It's going to go pretty quickly.
0: Senate Democratic leader Chuck Schumer says this is another broken promise.
3: Well, it's been going up for 8 months, Mr. President. The American people are out billions of dollars, are out of their pockets already. No one wants to wait any longer.
0: A recent Fox News poll finds 71% of respondents say the Trump administration has no plan to end the conflict. Pope Leo XIV says safety issues raised by artificial intelligence experts should be discussed and acted on, telling reporters we can't just sit back and pretend nothing is going to happen when it comes to AI. 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
4: This is your News in One. Reporting for AFN Europe, I'm Army Sergeant Nick Larocco. Remembering the fallen, U.S. and Dutch service members, government officials, and local residents gathered in Nijmegen, Netherlands to commemorate the anniversary of the 82nd Airborne's crossing of the Vaal River during Operation Market Garden. The memorial ceremony honored the 48 paratroopers who lost their lives crossing the river in assault boats while fighting to liberate the city. Dutch Minister for Arms Procurement and Personnel, Dirk Boswijk, says the memorial reflects the bravery of those who fought for freedom.
5: Well, I think it's very important that we keep remembering the history and the sacrifice that the American troops brought here. I think that commemorations like this, you can see where the fighting happened. You can more understand how courageous these people were.
4: While the battlefield around the Vaal has changed, the river remains, and so does the memory of the men who crossed it. That was your News in One. I'm Army Sergeant Nick Larocco.
6: From the Fox Sports Studios in Los Angeles, here's Dan Beyer.
7: The trade in the NFL today is the Vikings have dealt quarterback J.J. McCarthy. He goes to the New York Giants for a fifth-round pick in the 2027 draft. Here's Vikings GM Nolan Teasley.
8: Nothing's changed. I still believe that he has ability and that he's going to have an opportunity to go to New York and make a difference. It's just we got to the point where the return made sense for us now.
7: Now there's more news from New York as the Giants lost edge rusher Brian Burns for the year with a torn ACL. As for the Vikings, they may have lost tight end Josh Oliver because of a torn biceps muscle. And Vikings wide receiver Justin Jefferson has an ankle injury, but he may be able to play Sunday. Dolphins running back Devon Achane's going to miss the rest of the season because of a torn ACL. While Buccaneers quarterback Baker Mayfield could miss anywhere from 2 to 4 weeks, according to reports, because of a dislocated thumb. Rookie quarterback Jalen Daniels now in line to start for Tampa in week 4 against Green Bay.
9: From home to Bay.

Good morning, everyone. It's currently 8:11 a.m. over here at Kunsan Airbase. This is DJ Lichi, and for the next hour, we'll be talking about some great events and activities featured by the CAC. We'll be touching upon a trip to Naejangsan National Park to witness beautiful fall foliage, the Sunchang Changru Festival for great local discoveries, and the Yesan Apple Festival. Be sure to tune in for all the details and more.

0: month has flown by. I didn't go anywhere or see anything.
1: Why not? You had plenty of chances.
0: Where? When? No one told me anything.
1: What are you, illiterate? It was in the Howler. Don't you read the Howler? The Howler has all the information you could need. From Falcon Cat trips to library events, the Howler has it all. There's no excuse why you shouldn't be able to find out where you can go and what you can do at Kunsan Air Base.
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4: Rosenblum Memorial Library offers conversational Korean class every Tuesday at 16:30.
5: Man, there's nothing to do around here.
6: What do you mean?
5: Kunsan. It's so boring.
6: What are you talking about? 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
5: But it's expensive to go into town. Taxis cost a bunch, you know.
6: Use the cultural exchange bus then. It's $5 for a monthly pass to get into town on the weekend. Makes a bunch of stops all around town.
5: Huh. I'll check it out. Where's it at?
6: It's at the back of the Falcon CAC, and it's available to U.S. military, civilians, and Koreans with a base ID.
7: Working out in the summer is hot, but you can get your cardio in and stay cool. 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
2: Dude, where are you? 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
8: Hey, yo, I just got done free gaming. I'm zooming on my scooter right now. I'm literally right around the corner. Oh, God!
2: 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I told you not to drink and scooter. 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And remember, getting caught on your scooter drunk is the same thing as drinking and driving.
9: Where every hit finds a home.

In the last hour, I mentioned fall foliage and recommended some places great to bask in its beauty. I have another recommendation, and it's hosted by the CAC. Where else other than a national park to be surrounded by the beauty?

In addition, there are about 760 kinds of local plants, including those designated as natural monuments and various wild animals living inside the park. The CAC is hosting the trip on Saturday, October 31st from 0800 to 1600.

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1: It's time for your AFN Kunsan radio update. I'm Staff Sergeant Nicholas Larson. The U.S. Navy has unveiled a new very long-range air-to-air missile called the AIM-424 Malice. An image released by the Navy shows off the missile being carried by a Super Hornet from the Navy Air Test and Evaluation Squadron 23. The aircraft was carrying four of the new weapon, which is stated to have a range in excess of 250 nautical miles. This looks to add another tool to the arsenal of the Navy, bringing long-range fires to enemy aircraft. The missile, unlike the AIM-174B, is designed to fit inside the weapons bay of 5th and 6th generation fighters, giving them the capabilities to reach out and strike enemies while keeping weapons.

0: hidden from opposing radars. In other news, the U.S. Air Force is looking to upgrade Morón Air Base in Spain, creating as many as 9 additional spaces for B-52 Stratofortress strategic bombers. The makeover is part of a nearly half-billion-dollar construction project for U.S. facilities in Spain and looks to enhance the staging of aircraft and personnel in support of U.S. and NATO plans, exercises, and contingency operations in the region. The new spots will allow for 9 aircraft to be parked in unloaded conditions or 3 aircraft with live ordnance, as the additional space is required for those aircraft in case of an accidental explosion. That's it for this edition. But for more Wolfpack news, go to kunsan.af.mil. 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

Earlier this morning, I've been going on and on about food. Well, I have more food news. The Sunchang Jangru Festival is coming up next month on Sunday, October 18th from 0900 to 1700. 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A little excerpt from Kunsan FSS. 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It's located in the area of Sunchang Traditional Gochujang Folk Village and Fermentation Theme Park. 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

The Yes on Apple Festival is a seasonal harvest celebration held every autumn in Yesangun, Cheongnam-do, South Korea. And it features local orchid tours, tastings, and family-friendly activities. Some highlights of the event include apple picking featuring fresh Fuji apples. There, you're also able to visit local wineries for delicious wine, such as the Yesan Apple Wine, for solo or guided tastings of apple wine, cider, whiskey, and local makgeolli. If you're more into hands-on activities, the festival also offers workshops where you can participate in making fresh apple pie, jam, or the basics of dessert preparation. In regards to entertainment, there will also be live music performances, dance shows, and fun games like apple peeling and eating contests. Are you the competitive type? Don't worry about food, because apples aren't the only food that's going to be present there. Local agricultural markets and vendors will be stationed there where you can grab some delicious barbecue and a plethora of snacks.

Drake. I hear you like I'm young. You better not ever go to cell block one. To any that talk to him and they in love, just make sure you hide your little sister from him. They tell me Chubb's the only one that gets

0: fraternity and Cornell University are at the center of a lawsuit alleging the frat members participated in a gang rape, and the Ivy League school failed to properly investigate. The lawsuit filed by the alleged victim states the incident took place in October 2024, was handled by campus police, and her statement was sent to the Tompkins County District Attorney, who never pursued charges. DA Matthew Van Hooten still insists his office had no cause to look into it, but now he's opening a case based on evidence included in the suit, but not previously submitted to his office. ABC legal contributor Bernardo Villalona.
1: The civil lawsuit and the civil attorney seems to have done more of an investigation than the actual police department at Cornell or the district attorney's office. So I think in terms of what the district attorney's office and the police department has to do is open up a clean slate in the sense of let's look at this objectively, in the sense of let's finally interview this complainant, this victim, to see exactly what actually happened.
0: After the FBI was hacked, the agency now warning employees personnel files with sensitive information were stolen. ABC's Pierre Thomas.
2: The hacker group, which calls itself Shiny Hunters, has been described by the FBI as an international cyber criminal organization that extorts tech, finance, and retail companies. Tonight, the FBI is telling employees to review the security of their homes, to report any unsolicited contacts, and not to respond to any suspicious calls.
0: Well, gas prices have now dropped slightly, according to Gas Buddy. Here's ABC's Andrew Dimbert.
3: As the war with Iran enters its eighth month, the national average price of gas now around $4.42 a gallon, and diesel at $6.44, according to Gas Buddy.
4: And a lot of those states engage in what we call price cycling, where once prices make a big jump up, they tend to see some relief.
3: But analysts say prices may tick down a little this week, as states saw them spike last week.
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5: 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Typically, spouses who inherit IRAs may treat the IRA as their own and must begin required minimum distributions, or RMDs, after age 70 and a half. However, a child, grandchild, or anyone considered a non-spouse does not have the option to postpone RMTs. They will have to transfer the money into what is called an inherited IRA or beneficiary IRA. There are two ways to take money from an inherited IRA. You may empty the account over a five-year period or take annual distributions with the amount determined by the account balance and your life expectancy. This is also referred to as a stretch IRA